0: George Burge, Luke Bryan, and Ride, Ride, Ride. Of course, Luke Bryan getting ready to turn 50 on July 17th. Here's the thing. Luke's throwing a big party, and they asked Luke, what's the biggest thing that you're excited about turning 50? And he said, uninviting Blake Shelton to my birthday party. I think he sent him an invitation to a birthday party with no location or date on it.
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13: 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A tropical island in a cup.
14: 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What else you got?
13: Meet my friend Codigo Tequila. What I can do is a Codigo Paloma. That'll make you do a backflip off the Aquapalooza stage.
14: 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What if I want something to sip on while I watch the bands?
13: Then we go with the legend, Jameson Irish Whiskey. A little Jameson ginger and lime will be just fine.
14: Man, you're making this hard. 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
14: 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Pour me one of each. 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

0: That's Luke Combs and Be By You. Hi there, I'm Bobby G. Well, it's over. Taylor and Travis, the wedding. Somebody is selling a bag of air that they say they collected from Madison Square Garden at the event, and they have it on eBay for $50,000. Here's the crazy thing is that somebody will probably pay for it. You just don't understand things some days. Well, here's the thing. There was a lot of trash outside Madison Square Garden after the wedding. Yeah, they sold that, too. Sold out.
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0: kids love Moana, the animated movie. Well, the live-action version of Moana just hit theaters yesterday. It's new in theaters. If you're going to be going, you got a couple of other options as well. Evil Dead Burn and Seth Rogen and Olivia Wilde's new movie, The Invite. Edward Norton also in that movie. It's in theaters this weekend.
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0: 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If you haven't heard it, pretty good stuff. Rodney Adkins is next.
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0: Kent, Co Wetzel, and Rocky Mountain Low. 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

0: Get to drinking. Zach John King. Hi, I'm Bobby G. Well, Garth Brooks announced the Blame It All on My Roots tour. It's an arena tour which kicks off August 21st in Indianapolis. Announced one city so far, but in Garth fashion, it's going to be an event every single time. 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I mean, this is the thing about Garth. That's the one thing I got to say is he's really good at working ticket prices. So kind of a refreshing idea. What do you think? Morgan Wallen is next.
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0: She's country, and she knows it. That's Luke Bryan. Hi there, I'm Bobby G. Dolly Parton's musical officially will open on Broadway on her 81st birthday in January. It's going to include a mix of her hits and some new songs that she's written just for it. Coming up, Megan Maroney next.
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0: That's Kane Brown and Woman. 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And I'll catch you next weekend right here. Ella Langley is next.
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0: The title is literally Ride, Ride, Ride. It's listed three times. He co-wrote this song with Tyler Hubbard. And then he asked Luke Bryan to sing the song with him. It should have been all three of them because there's three rides. There should be three guys. This is why nobody ever asked me my opinion on anything.
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0: Think as you drunk from Riley Green. Steve Harmon, how about three things since the last time we were together? Number one, all American flags throughout the USA are lowered to half-mast until Saturday evening, 6 p.m., in honor of the late Senator Lindsey Graham. Number two, tickets to see Lainey Wilson are on sale. She's at the Grand Ole Opry, close and intimate. You will be real close. That show's July 23rd. And number three, we have a premiere date for Riley Green as a voice chair turner. September 21st. Well, I hope the producers of that show are ready for a little Riley Green humor. He doesn't hold back much.
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6: Direct Cattle Trade Friday was mostly a 248 live. Butcher hogs were steady. I'm John Perkins with a Brownfield Market Update. 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Soybeans and corn are up on weather concerns and supply and demand changes. August beans were 14 higher at 1191 and three quarters. September was up 11 and a quarter at 1181 and a quarter. September corn was 8 higher at 439 and a half. December was up 9 at 461. Live and feeder cattle were pressured by the week's direct trade. August live was down 5 at 235.20. October was down $1.05 at 230.55. Picking up additional pressure from the gains in corn, August feeders were down 155 at 354.60. And hogs were mixed on spread trade and technical weakness. August lean was up 80.60. And hogs were mixed on spread trade and technical weakness. August lean was up 85 at 99. October was down 50.

0: Highly addictive substance found in regular cigarettes.
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0: Luke Bryan, she's country and she knows it. Steve Harmon, your stat of the day. A Las Vegas woman agreed to plead guilty to bigamy. She used aliases, fake IDs, and married men from 2019 to 2024. Guess how many men? Five? No, higher. 10? Nope. 13 men.
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9: It's a busy week for corporate earnings starting tomorrow with big banks, J.P. Morgan Chase, Goldman Sachs, Bank of America, Citi, and Wells Fargo. Economist John Lonsky tells Fox Business bank fundamentals appear to be holding up.
10: Credit quality is sound. I want to add that capital markets activity was very, very strong in the second quarter. We had the issuance of investment-grade bonds up by 39%, issuance of high-yield bonds up by 36%, and despite all this worry over private credit, leveraged loan activity was up by more than 80% year over year.
9: Also reporting earnings this week, Johnson & Johnson, Alaska Air, United and American Airlines, Netflix, and United Health. That's your Fox Business Report. I'm Ginny Coselda. Invested in you.
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2: Grappling with Gray Leaf Spot. Hello, everyone. I'm Mark Dorenkamp with Managing for Profit on Brownfield, a content partnership with Corteva Agriscience. Corn growers are gearing up to face several foliar disease threats, and Corteva market development specialist Jeff Moon says gray leaf spot could definitely be a problem this summer. He tells Brownfield while the impact varies, damage caused by the lesions can result in as much as 50% yield loss. More after this.
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2: Corteva Agriscience Market Development Specialist Jeff Moon says gray leaf spot is a corn disease farmers should be aware of.
14: Kind of starts as a small pinpoint brown or tan that can show up with some lesions on the leaf and some halos. So the spots will become longer, they'll elongate. They can even get into a diamond shape at some point, but diamond or rectangular. And this weather we're having, this warm, humid weather, is really what's going to push that along. And we're certainly living in that right now. And when we talk about humidity, it's not only the humidity that we feel, but also some leaf wetness can lead to that. And this is a disease that overwinters in corn residue. So if you're in some no-till or reduced-till continuous corn areas, those areas would certainly be at higher risk than others. So that's where I would start scouting to begin with.
2: He tells Brownfield the lesions destroy the green leaf tissue on corn.
14: We know that leaf tissue is really the engine that drives photosynthesis. And so when we have an impact on photosynthesis, that can impact the health of the plant. It can impact the grain fill. And so therefore, we're going to have a tough time getting those ears to develop the way we want them to. The amount of yield impact, of course, is going to vary based on the amount of tissue that's impacted. But damage can get pretty severe, particularly when it happens around pollination time. But we've seen yield losses all the way up to 50% when it occurs with those conditions and at the right time. And of course, when that happens, we can also see an increased risk for stalk rot and for lodging as well. So not only an impact on yield directly, but also then some standability issues that can come into play.
2: Moon says Forcevo fungicide from Corteva Agriscience has three different active ingredients.
14: From the group 3, 7, and 11. And they're designed to provide not only preventive, but some curative properties as well when it comes to foliar diseases. So it's a very broad spectrum. Not only is it going to be there for a gray leaf spot, but broad spectrum control. We're going to see some residual out there, maybe even up to like 30 days. But we've seen some really strong performance against gray leaf spot and some other common diseases like tar spot that can have an impact on yield for corn. And so it's all about a good timely application. So do some scouting and see what you've got going on out there and pull the trigger on a fungicide to protect that yield, protect that crop, and get the most that you can out of it.
2: Visit Corteva.us to learn more. I'm Mark Dorenkamp with Managing for Profit on Brownfield, a content partnership with Corteva Agriscience.
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0: tribute to Lindsey Graham. I'm Dave Anthony, Fox News. President Trump will do that next hour on Fox and Friends on TV. Congresswoman Sherry Biggs, a Republican, tells Fox,
1: Senator Graham exemplifies what a servant member does, and I'm very proud to have known him. I'm honored to hold the seat that Senator Graham held.
0: The 71-year-old Republican died Saturday night after emergency crews responded to a report of chest pains at Graham's home in Washington. Fox's Jonathan Saria reports from the late senator's hometown, Central South Carolina.
2: There was this history of heart disease in the family, and at least based on the preliminary findings from the medical examiner, it appears that Lindsey Graham succumbed to heart disease, that aortic dissection or tear in his aorta.
0: South Carolina Republican Governor Henry McMaster will appoint a replacement senator to serve out Graham's term till January. On August 11th, there will be a special primary election to find a new Republican nominee for the November election. Now an update on another senator who's been absent but vows to finish out his term till January after rehab.
3: Mitch McConnell is breaking his silence about his health. The Kentucky Republican releasing a statement saying he fell at his home in Washington a few weeks ago and then later developed a mild case of pneumonia. He was also briefly knocked unconscious. Rumors have been swirling about his condition, doctors confirming he did not break any bones or suffer any other serious medical issues.
0: As Fox's Marianne Rafferty, the U.S. and Iran keep battling again after a third wave of American military attacks trying to keep the Strait of Hormuz open.
4: Iran once again firing on its neighbors. Jordan, Oman, Bahrain, and Kuwait all took fire. The Kuwait is saying that border crossings, even an oil rig, were hit out there. This follows another round of U.S. strikes. The U.S. says everything from missile launching sites to maritime locations that Iran was using to menace shipping in the Straits were hit.
0: That's Fox's Mike Tobin in Tel Aviv. 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
5: 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I'm not going to say I told you so, but I will encourage you one more time to dial #250, say micro, and switch to a 5-star American wireless company that won't let you down. 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
6: Missouri Net News, I'm Matt Pilger. A woman from Crawford County who went missing during flash flooding in east central Missouri was found dead Saturday. The Crawford County Sheriff's Department says volunteer searchers located her about 1.8 miles downstream from her home along a creek. More than 200 water rescues were carried out overnight Friday into Saturday during historic flash flooding in south central Missouri after up to a foot of rain fell in parts of Crawford, Iron, Madison, Reynolds, and Wayne counties. The Missouri National Guard also evacuated 202 children and counselors from a summer camp near Lesterville. The CDC reports a record number of West Nile virus cases have been recorded for this time of year. KMOX health reporter Fred Bottomer has details.
7: An infectious diseases specialist at the Baylor College of Medicine, Dr. Peter Hotez, says protection begins by staying indoors during the early morning and evening hours.
8: And what I do is I have a full hooded sweatshirt on and sweatpants and socks and sneakers and a hat. And then on the exposed areas, I put on insect repellent containing DEET.
6: The advice comes after the first West Nile virus positive mosquito sample of the year was detected in the St. Louis area. And Governor Mike Kehoe has signed a new bill into law aimed at protecting phone and internet service from theft and vandalism. The bill's sponsor, State Senator Mike Henderson, a Republican from St. Francis County, says stronger penalties are needed to deter damage to telecommunications infrastructure.
9: It was not too far over the top. We're just trying to get ahead of it before we have some major problem, such as a disruption of 911 service and we have a catastrophe.
6: The new law allows charges ranging from a misdemeanor to a felony for damaging telecommunications infrastructure and requires offenders to pay restitution and perform community service. This is Missouri Net.
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12: This is the Missouri Military Minute.
13: I'm Ashley Byrd. Missouri plays a major role in the nation's defense industry, and Congressman Sam Graves on the House Armed Services Committee says he's pushing for several Missouri priorities in the latest defense spending bill.
14: Boeing, when it comes to our fighter jets and other products that are out there in Lake City Armory, which is in my district, they supply all of the small arms ammunition for all of the armed services.
13: So the measure includes funding for ammunition production at the Lake City Army Ammunition Plant in Independence, B-21 bombers at Whiteman Air Force Base, and nearly $900 million for 8 C-130J aircraft at Rosecrans Air National Guard Base in St. Joseph.
14: They're going to make that decision, the Air Force, soon on which bases are going to get the newer models, and we want to make sure that we're fully prepared, that we have all the criteria in place to make that happen.
15: Stacey Johnson, and this is your Lake Expo News Cut. A Camdenton police officer was hurt in a crash Saturday afternoon at Highway 54 and Business Route 5. Highway Patrol says a police SUV entered the intersection with lights and sirens on when it was hit by a Volkswagen Jetta. The 33-year-old officer suffered moderate injuries and was taken by Mercy Ambulance to Lake Regional Hospital. The other driver, a 22-year-old Camdenton man, was not reported as injured. The latest real estate numbers are giving a new snapshot of where the lake housing market stands. Lake Expo Real Estate's Jesse Falstick says June brought an interesting mix, with lakefront inventory up, sales up, and the median price up as well. That means buyers have more choices than they did a year ago, while sellers are still seeing strong demand when the home, location, and price all line up. You can watch the full market update now on lakeexpo.com. 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And looking for a fun and free family night? Well, grab your blankets, lawn chairs, and favorite snacks, then head to Osage Beach City Park for movies at the park. This Friday, it's Zootopia. Movies begin around sunset, usually 8:30 on Soccer Field 1, with parking on Soccer Field 2. It's a perfect way to enjoy a summer evening under the stars. This has been your Lake Expo News Cut. All this news and more at lakeexpo.com.
16: Thank you very much, Stacy, for that news update, and good morning. It is Monday, July the 13th. I'm JT Gerlt. Glad to have you along. Hope you enjoyed your weekend. Spent some more time out at the Morgan County Fair on Saturday night, and what a fun night of demolition. Well, it was the figure eight racing, the bump and run, all that fun stuff, motorsports stuff with Lucky Sevens Promotions. We had a good time with all of that on Saturday night at the Morgan County Fair. And now we're back to it this week as we head towards Aquapalooza, our big fun day on the water and on the beach at Captain Ron's on Sunrise Beach. The weather forecast for the lake area, sunny today. High near 87, northeast wind 5 to 10. Partly cloudy tonight, low around 65. Sunny on Tuesday, high of 89. Wednesday and Thursday, sunny. A slight chance of showers with highs near 90. And the extended forecast Friday through Sunday will be partly cloudy, highs 90 to 95 with lows 70 to 75. Lake of the Ozarks level this morning is 659.4. Lake surface water temperature is 82. The Osage River level is 567.9. Moderate generation at Bagnell Dam today, about 10,000 cubic feet per second. And Truman Lake is at 707.9. The sunrise this morning was at 5:58. Sunset tonight will be at 8:36. The low yesterday was 64. The high was 85. That was a little bit below our normal low. of 69 and a normal high of 88. The record low for this date, 48 degrees in 1975, and the record high, 109 in 1954. Barometric pressure this morning is 30.24 inches and steady. We have a northeast wind under 5 miles per hour. Humidity is 97%. It is 64 degrees at the Lakes Weather Center, KS95. We're ready to go this morning. It is Monday morning, and we've got Garth Brooks, The Thunder Rolls.
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0: KS95, the Lake of the Ozarks Country Station. Ella Langley with Be Her. It is 6:19. Glad to have you along on a Monday morning. Dan Holliday coming up in just a bit with the Old Farmer's Almanac Report. Things aren't looking too bad weather-wise this week. We'll be dry for the most part. Just a slight chance of showers on Wednesday and Thursday. That's about a 30% chance of rain, so nothing too serious. Today, sunny, high near 87. Tonight, partly cloudy, low 65. Tuesday, sunny, high of 89. Wednesday and Thursday, sunny with a slight chance of showers, highs near 90. And Friday, partly cloudy, high of 92. It is 64 at the Lakes Weather Center, KS95.
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0: 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That is Corey Kent with This Heart. 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
5: I'm Liz Klayman, and this is the Fox Business Report.
6: Stock futures are mixed. Crude oil prices are higher following renewed Middle East tensions. Brent crude at $77 a barrel. West Texas Intermediate at $73. South Korea chipmaker SK Hynix is selling off today. The stock plunged 15% in Seoul after jumping on Friday in its NASDAQ debut. The sell-off is the stock's steepest on record. Volkswagen CEO is confirming the automaker may need to cut an additional 50,000 jobs to remain competitive. Reuters says CEO Oliver Blum revealed in a memo VW may need to eliminate a total of 100,000 positions. VW is facing billions of euros in tariff costs and stiff competition in China. That's your Fox Business Report. I'm Jenny Coselda. Invested in you.
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9: News. I'm Chris Foster. South Carolina Senate Republican Lindsey Graham's cause of death is reported as aortic dissection, a sudden tear caused by clogged and hardened blood vessels.
10: South Carolina Governor Henry McMaster will appoint someone to fill Senator Graham's seat for the remainder of his term. President Trump has said he has someone in mind, but would wait a bit before saying who it is. This is separate from the special election that will take place, likely August 11th, to find who will replace Graham as a Republican nominee for Senate. He had won his June primary.
9: It's Fox's Jessica Rosenthal. Dozens more airstrikes are reported against Iran, with Iran firing at neighbors hosting American troops in retaliation.
11: Jordan, Oman, Bahrain, and Kuwait all took fire. The Kuwait is saying that border crossings, even an oil rig, were hit out there. There's been a lot of social media traffic suggesting that U.S. service members were injured in Kuwait. Those reports are not true.
9: Fox's Mike Tobin. 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
0: Good morning. It is 6:33. I'm JT Gerlt with the KS95 news update. It is 64 degrees. We will have sunshine today with a high near 87. We'll have details of the Lake Area weather forecast coming up following the news. A Camdenton police officer was injured in a crash Saturday afternoon on US 54 and Business Route 5. The Highway Patrol says the patrol SUV responding with lights and sirens activated was struck by a Volkswagen. The officer was taken to Lake Regional Hospital. A woman suffered minor injuries Saturday afternoon while trying to board a personal watercraft on the Lake of the Ozarks. The Highway Patrol says the incident happened near the 4-mile marker of the Osage Arm in Camden County. She was taken to Lake Regional Hospital with a leg injury. Lake Regional Health System has opened a weekend-only express care clinic in Osage Beach. The walk-in clinic treats minor illnesses and injuries with no appointment needed. It's open Saturdays from 8 to 6 and Sundays 10 to 4. Missouri voters will consider Constitutional Amendment 1 on the August 4th ballot. The measure asks whether to continue the state's 0.1% parks, soils, and water sales tax for another 10 years. And the Missouri Department of Conservation's 2026 hunting regulation booklets are now available. The guide includes updated rules for deer, turkey, dove, and waterfowl hunting and can be picked up where permits are sold or found online. We'll have more details on these stories following Fox News at 7 o'clock. Lake Area Weather Forecast is next.
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17: This is meteorologist Dan Holliday with your KS95 Lake Area forecast. We have a clear sky this morning, sunny, warm today with a high 87 and a very light northeast wind. Mostly clear tonight, low 65, sunny, warmer, and on Tuesday with a high 92. Tuesday night's low will be in the upper 60s, and we could have a few showers develop late Wednesday with a high 90. For the time, temperature, and forecast anytime, call the KS95 weather phone at 378-2121.

That's what I always thought. Yeah, I was that kind of

0: KS95, the Lake of the Ozarks country station. John Morgan and Kid Myself. He has been a successful songwriter for quite a while right now, writing some big hits for Jason Aldean, also some hits for John Party, Trouble with a Heartbreak, and That's What Tequila Does, a couple of songs written by John Morgan. He's also written for Carrie Underwood, Thomas Rhett, Dustin Lynch, and more. It is 6:50. Coming up in just a bit, we'll get to Missouri Net Sports Report. Also, the Lake Area weather forecast coming up on KS95.
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5: Missouri Net Sports, I'm Bill Pollack. A tough loss for the Cardinals, 4-3 to the Braves. Ozzie Albies doubled and scored the winning run on Mason Wynn's throwing error. And earlier in the inning, Ali Marmol ejected after a failed challenge when JoJo Romero, I guess he hit Michael Harris the second with a pitch with two outs.
6: He sold it to the umpire, and I'm not going to say I've never done that. I don't know if he got hit, or I don't know. But, I mean, at this point, it's up to review, and if review says he got hit, he got hit. If he didn't, he didn't. It is what it is.
5: Alec Burleson says that Harris faked getting hit. The play even went to video review. I have no idea what they were looking at. The Royals were swept for the eighth time this season, most in the majors. 8-2 loss to the Orioles. Baltimore's big sixth inning, a fly ball that Royals right fielder Jack Caglione lost in the sun.
7: Cags was tracking it, you know, and you know, obviously that didn't end up being the case. Massey, I think, thought that Cags had it. We should have caught that ball.
5: Bill Pollack, Missouri Net Sports.
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0: 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It is going to be sunny today, high near 87, northeast wind 5 to 10. Partly cloudy tonight, low around 65. Tuesday, sunny, high near 89. Wednesday and Thursday, sunny with a slight chance of showers, highs near 90. And Friday, sunny and hot, high of 92. This weekend will be partly cloudy, highs 90 to 95 and lows 70 to 75. Got Aquapalooza coming up this weekend. Looks like it is going to be a hot day, but a great day to be in the water, be on the beach at Captain Ron's and enjoy some great music and fun. Lake of the Ozarks level this morning is 659.4. Lake surface water temperature is 82. The Osage River level is 567.9. Moderate generation at Bagnell Dam, about 10,000 cubic feet per second. And Truman Lake is 707.9. Sunrise was at 5:58. Sunset tonight will be at 8:36. Barometric pressure this morning is 30.26 inches and rising. We have a northeast wind under 5 miles per hour. Humidity is 98%. It is 65 degrees at the Lakes Weather Center, KS95. 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Coming up in just a moment, we'll get to Fox, Missouri Net, and our KS95 news update. Do have one local birthday on our birthday list already this morning. A happy birthday to Kenneth Homan. 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
18: Iran continues to claim it controls the Strait of Hormuz. I'm Dave Anthony, Fox News. But the U.S. military says no,
19: claiming that Iran is not going to have any control over this vital waterway. Overnight, U.S. Central Command released new video of their latest targets, which shows air defense systems, coastal radar sites, missile and drone capabilities.
18: Fox's Mark Meredith also reports from the White House.
19: Iran continues to carry out its own attacks on U.S. resources in the Middle East, including in Bahrain, Kuwait, Qatar, Jordan, and Oman. The targets appear to be American ammunition depots and radar stations.
18: Now, this is the day after Iran attacked another ship in the strait. The head of the UN warns a return to full-scale hostilities would be catastrophic. Oil prices are up more than 3% this morning. President Trump expected to talk about the conflict this hour on Fox and Friends on TV. The president will also pay tribute to late Senator Lindsey Graham. And it's not just Republicans praising the 71-year-old who died suddenly Saturday night in Washington. Democrats are too. Senator Peter Welch tells Fox,
20: who else took on the challenge of trying to protect Ukraine? Who else took on trying to get a bipartisan, good, secure border immigration bill? He was such a doer.
18: As for the cause of death, Fox's Jonathan Sary in Graham's hometown, Central South Carolina, reports,
21: the medical examiner is waiting on some additional test results before determining the official cause of death, but the preliminary examination findings were aortic dissection due to arteriosclerotic cardiovascular disease. This is commonly referred to as hardening of the arteries.
18: Graham was running for re-election, so next month there will be a special primary to find the new Republican Senate nominee. As for the rest of Graham's current term, Governor Henry McMaster will appoint a replacement. An actor is also being mourned. Sam Neill is best known for his role in the Jurassic Park movies. He was in dozens of films and TV shows. He died at the age of 78. 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
18: Late Senator Lindsey Graham is also being mourned around the world. Israel's Prime Minister Benjamin Netanyahu says his country has lost one of their greatest friends. Ukraine's President Volodymyr Zelensky posted on X, Graham was a true defender of freedom. He had just been to Ukraine last week and met with Zelensky, working on a plan to impose tough new sanctions on Russia trying to stop the war. Zelensky today is in Paris for a meeting with European allies after replacing his prime minister.
23: Ukrainian President Volodymyr Zelensky says his country will be changing its political strategy ahead of the winter. That means Prime Minister Yulia Sivridenko has resigned at his request. Under Ukrainian law, every minister in the government will also need to quit. Sivridenko is to get a new job. Some analysts believe she'll be the next Ukrainian ambassador to the United States. President Zelensky says he wants his government to focus on drone production, work in frontline and border areas, the transformation of state-owned companies, and war recovery agreements with allies. Jonathan Savage, Fox News.
18: On Wall Street, stock futures are down before this week's trading. It's another day off at soccer's World Cup.
24: For the first time since FIFA started its rankings in 1992, the top 4 countries have all advanced to the semifinals of a World Cup. On Tuesday, it's number 1 ranked France trying to reach its 3rd straight final, taking on 2010 champion Spain. France is led by Kylian Mbappe, who's tied for the World Cup lead with 8 goals, and Spain led by Lamine Yamal, who's playing this match just 1 day after his 19th birthday. Then on Wednesday, Lionel Messi and defending champion Argentina take on England. Both semifinals are at 3 Eastern and can be seen on Fox TV. Greg Thompson, Fox News.
18: In baseball, the All-Star break is here. The game's tomorrow. The Home Run Derby's tonight. The defending champion Los Angeles Dodgers have the best record in the majors, but the Boston Red Sox are the hottest team entering the break on a 9-game win streak. I'm Dave Anthony, and this is Fox News.
0: Good morning. It is 7:05. I'm JT Gerlt with the KS95 News Update. 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It is 65 degrees. We're going to have sunshine today with a high near 87. It will get warmer later this week. We'll get the details of the Lake Area weather forecast following the news. A Camdenton police officer suffered moderate injuries in a crash Saturday afternoon at U.S. 54 and Business Route 5 in Camden County. The Highway Patrol says just after 2 o'clock, the officer was responding with lights and sirens activated and entered the intersection on a red light when the patrol SUV was struck by a Volkswagen sedan. The officer was taken to Lake Regional Hospital. The other driver was not injured. A woman suffered minor injuries Saturday afternoon while attempting to board a personal watercraft on the Lake of the Ozarks. The Missouri State Highway Patrol's Water Division says the incident happened around 3:15 near the 4-mile mark of the Osage Arm in Camden County. Troopers say the woman injured her leg while trying to board a PWC operated by a 54-year-old Chesterfield man. She was taken to Lake Regional Hospital with minor injuries. Lake Regional Health System has opened a weekend-only express care clinic in Osage Beach. The walk-in clinic is located inside the Lake Regional Clinic on Medical Park Drive and provides treatment for minor illnesses and injuries for patients 3 months and older. No appointment is necessary. Hours are 8 to 6 on Saturdays and 10 to 4 on Sundays. Missouri voters will decide the future of the state's parks, soils, and water tax sales tax on the August 4th ballot. Constitutional Amendment 1 asked whether to continue the 0.1% sales and use tax for another 10 years. The tax funds Missouri State Parks, Historic Sites, and Soil and Water Conservation Programs. The measure has been renewed by voters every 10 years since it was first approved in 1984. The Missouri Department of Conservation has released its new hunting regulation booklets for deer, turkey, dove, and waterfowl seasons. The guides include season dates, permit information, hunting regulations, and several changes for 2026, including updates to chronic wasting disease rules, duck hunting zones, and permit requirements. The booklets are available where hunting permits are sold and on the Missouri Department of Conservation website. And advance tickets are now on sale for the Missouri State Fair, which runs August 13th through the 23rd in Sedalia. Advance adult admission tickets are $12 through August 12th and may be used any day of the fair. Discounted carnival wristbands and admission and ride packages are also available before opening day. Tickets are also on sale for grandstand concerts featuring Bailey Zimmerman, Russell Dickerson, Nate Smith, Little Big Town, and other performers, along with tractor pulls, rodeo events, and bull riding. Advance tickets are available online and at participating break time stores. KS95 News Time is 7:08.
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4: Net News, I'm Matt Pilger. More than 200 water rescues were carried out overnight Friday into Saturday during historic flash flooding in south central Missouri after up to a foot of rain fell in parts of Crawford, Iron, Madison, Reynolds, and Wayne counties. The Missouri National Guard also evacuated 202 children and counselors from a summer camp near Lesterville. A woman from Crawford County who went missing during flash flooding in east central Missouri was found dead Saturday. The Crawford County Sheriff's Department says volunteer searchers located her about 1.8 miles downstream from her home along a creek. The CDC reports a record number of West Nile virus cases have been recorded for this time of year. KMOX health reporter Fred Bottomer has details.
5: An infectious diseases specialist at the Baylor College of Medicine, Dr. Peter Hotez, says protection begins by staying indoors during the early morning and evening hours.
6: And what I do is I have a full hooded sweatshirt on and sweatpants and socks and sneakers and a hat. And then on the exposed areas, I put on insect repellent containing DEET.
4: The advice comes after the first West Nile virus positive mosquito sample of the year was detected in the St. Louis area. And Governor Mike Kehoe has signed a new bill into law aimed at protecting phone and internet service from theft and vandalism. The bill's sponsor, State Senator Mike Henderson, a Republican from St. Francis County, says stronger penalties are needed to deter damage to telecommunications infrastructure.
7: It was not too far over the top. We're just trying to get ahead of it before we have some major problem, such as a disruption of 911 service and we have a catastrophe.
4: The new law allows charges ranging from a misdemeanor to a felony for damaging telecommunications infrastructure and requires offenders to pay restitution and perform community service. This is Missouri Net.
8: 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It's rigged against you. The lawyers and lobbyists working for big corporations and the super rich buried over 200 loopholes for themselves in our tax code. While they pay nothing on the services they use, working families are taxed over and over. It's no wonder they're lying about Amendment 5. Our corrupt tax system is rigged in their favor. They're getting a free ride on your back. Don't believe their lies. The truth is Amendment 5 closes loopholes exploited by the super rich and slashes taxes paid by Missouri's working families, phasing out income taxes and cutting property taxes. They finally pay what they owe while you keep what you earn. Vote yes on Amendment 5, paid for by Missouri Promise PAC.
4: Missouri transportation leaders have approved a $13 billion plan outlining road, bridge, and other transportation projects over the next 5 years. The program includes funding for improvements to I-70, I-44, airports, and other infrastructure across the state. With early voting underway across Missouri, election leaders are reminding voters of their options. Secretary of State Denny Hoskins says registered voters can request a ballot in several different ways.
10: Vote in person, they can vote absentee, they can request a mail-in ballot. One of the safeguards we have on election integrity is basically requiring a mail-in ballot to be notarized.
4: The August 4th ballot also includes 4 constitutional amendments. Missourians can expect warm and humid conditions today with scattered thunderstorms possible across much of the state. A few storms could become strong, especially during the afternoon and evening hours in northern, central, and eastern Missouri. Be sure to follow Missouri Net on Instagram, Facebook, and X.
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0: 86-year-old Eugene Brooks of Tipton died July 5th at Tipton Oak Manor. Funeral services for Eugene Brooks will be held Tuesday at 10 at Meisenheimer Page Dady Funeral Home in Tipton, with burial at the Hickman Cemetery near Clarksburg. Memorials are suggested the Hickman Cemetery or Sharon Cemetery near Armstrong. 60-year-old Stephen Paul Thibun died July 7th. A private service will be held. Memorials for Stephen Thibun are suggested to St. Paul's Lutheran Church Radio Ministry of California. Arrangements are under the direction of the Windmill Ridge Funeral Service of California. 75-year-old Stephen Joy Ward of Kaiser died July 7th at Arrowhead Senior Living in Osage Beach. Celebration of life for Stephen Ward will be held at a later date. Arrangements are under the direction of the Hedges Scott Millard Funeral Homes of Osage Beach. 91-year-old David Lorenzo Dunn Jr. died June 11th. A celebration of life for Dave Dunn Jr. will be held Wednesday at 1 at the Kidwell Garber Funeral Home, with graveside service and military honors to follow. Cremation is under the direction of the Kidwell Garber Funeral Home of Versailles. And 81-year-old Carolyn Jean Borgman Steidel of Lake Ozark died July 7th at her home. Visitation for Carolyn Steidel will be held Monday, August 17th at Lodge of Four Seasons HK Club Room in Lake Ozark from 11 until noon, with a celebration of life starting at noon. Memorials are suggested to Lake Regional Hospice in Osage Beach or Sacred Heart Catholic Church in Eldon. Arrangements are under the direction of the Hedges Scott Millard Funeral Home of Osage Beach. Those are today's funeral notices brought to you by the Phillips Funeral Homes of Eldon and Mary's Home.
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0: All right, the forecast for the Lake Area, sunny today with a high near 87, northeast wind 5 to 10. Partly cloudy tonight, low around 65. Tuesday, sunny, high near 89. Wednesday and Thursday will be sunny with a slight chance of showers, highs near 90. Friday, sunny and hot, high of 92. And this weekend will be partly cloudy, highs 90 to 95 and lows 70 to 75. It is 66 degrees at the Lakes Weather Center, KS95. 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
4: News. I'm Gianna Gelosi. President Trump ordering flags to be at half staff in honor of Senator Lindsey Graham. Fox's Jonathan Seri.
5: The president spoke with Graham on the phone just before his death. Supporters say that having the president's ear is what made Senator Graham so effective in passing legislation to ultimately benefit the people back home here in South Carolina.
4: Lindsey Graham was 71. The U.S. conducting a fresh round of strikes against Iran in an attempt to counter Tehran's aggression in the Strait of Hormuz.
6: This latest round of airstrikes came after Iran fired on a Cyprus-flagged cargo ship crossing the strait. It was traveling outside of the route designated by Iran and following the route encouraged by the U.S.
4: Iran striking back.
6: Iran once again firing on its neighbors. Jordan, Oman, Bahrain, and Kuwait all took fire.
4: Fox's Mike Tobin. 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

0: I'm Liz Claman, and this is the Fox Business Report.
1: Stock futures are mixed. Crude oil prices are higher following renewed Middle East tensions. Brent crude at $77 a barrel. West Texas Intermediate at $73. South Korea chipmaker SK Hynix is selling off today. The stock plunged 15% in Seoul after jumping on Friday in its NASDAQ debut. The sell-off is the stock's steepest on record. Volkswagen CEO is confirming the automaker may need to cut an additional 50,000 jobs to remain competitive. Reuters says CEO Oliver Blum revealed in a memo VW may need to eliminate a total of 100,000 positions. VW is facing billions of euros in tariff costs and stiff competition in China. That's your Fox Business Report. I'm Jenny Coselda. Invested in you.
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4: I'm Stacey Johnson, and this is your Lake Expo News Cut. A Camden police officer was hurt in a crash Saturday afternoon at Highway 54 on Business Route 5. Highway Patrol says a police SUV entered the intersection with lights and sirens on when it was hit by a Volkswagen Jetta. The 33-year-old officer suffered moderate injuries and was taken by Mercy Ambulance to Lake Regional Hospital. The other driver, a 22-year-old Camden man, was not reported as injured. The latest real estate numbers are giving a new snapshot of where the lake housing market stands. Lake Expo Real Estate's Jesse Falstick says June brought an interesting mix, with lakefront inventory up, sales up, and the median price up as well. That means buyers have more choices than they did a year ago, while sellers are still seeing strong demand when the home, location, and price all line up. You can watch the full market update now on lakeexpo.com. You can also browse listings at lakefrontexpo.com. And looking for a fun and free family night? Well, grab your blankets, lawn chairs, and favorite snacks, then head to Osage Beach City Park for movies at the park. This Friday, it's Zootopia. Movies begin around sunset, usually 8:30 on Soccer Field 1, with parking on Soccer Field 2. It's a perfect way to enjoy a summer evening under the stars. This has been your Lake Expo News Cut. All this news and more at lakeexpo.com.
5: Thank you very much, Stacy, for that news update. It is 67 degrees. It is Monday, July the 13th. Let's see what's on the calendar today. Today is the day to celebrate rock music. It is National Rock Day. Whether it is classics from the 70s or the latest rock music, you are to turn it up and rock out today. Embrace your geekness today. Talk about embracing what makes you unique, whether it's superheroes or sci-fi. Flaunt your fandom and share your passions with the world. And it is also National Beans and Franks Day. Celebrate this classic country meal, hearty servings of beans and franks, a meal that brings comfort and warmth to many families. So there you go. Beans and Franks Day. All right. A few things making news. Conor McGregor's highly anticipated return to UFC at International Fight Night ended abruptly when he suffered a knee injury just 69 seconds into his fight against Max Holloway, rendering him unable to continue. UFC president Dana White indicated that doctors suspected McGregor may have torn his ACL, and the fight was stopped by the referee after McGregor struggled to regain his footing. Despite the setbacks, McGregor has promised to return to the cage, declaring that the fight is not over for him, emphasizing his determination to overcome this challenge. And Taylor Swift and Travis Kelce are married, so you might think, okay, that's the end of it, right? Nope, Taylor Swift is going to stay in the news. She is reportedly being pursued for a groundbreaking concert residency that could potentially become the first billion-dollar residency in history. Madison Square Garden in New York City and the Sphere in Las Vegas are leading venues being considered for this potential residency. Financial comparisons indicate that previous residencies, such as Billy Joel at Madison Square Garden, grossed approximately $266 million, while Celine Dion's Las Vegas venture earned a combined $681.3 million. Experts believe that a Taylor Swift residency could surpass both of these figures, making her the first artist to reach the billion-dollar mark for a concert residency. As of now, there's been no official confirmations or details from Taylor Swift, but fans are curious about whether they'll be going to New York or Las Vegas to see Taylor Swift perform. And four-year-old Roman Boltzloff of Concord, North Carolina, has transformed his neighbor into a close-knit community through his simple act of greeting passerbys with a wave and a hey. Roman's friendly nature developed as a response to his feelings of loneliness following his parents' separation and his father's move to Florida. The initiative was sparked when neighbor Wade Fulgham approached Roman, leading to a blossoming friendship that encouraged other neighbors to engage with the boy and one another. Roman's mother noted that while she was initially unsure about Roman's interaction with neighbors, seeing him happy made the new connections. As Roman's friendships deepened, he invited neighbors to his various activities, including soccer, baseball games, swimming lessons, even his preschool open house. His birthday party invitations went solely to his senior citizens' neighbors and highlighted the significant impact of the love they have in his life. So basically, he stands by the street, he waves and says, hey, and everybody has become friends with four-year-old Roman. It is 7:38. Lake Area weather forecast is next.
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10: This is meteorologist Dan Holliday with your KS95 Lake Area forecast. We have a clear sky this morning, sunny, warm today with a high 87 and a very light northeast wind. Mostly clear tonight, low 65, sunny, warmer, and on Tuesday with a high 92. Tuesday night's low will be in the upper 60s, and we could have a few showers develop late Wednesday with a high 90. For the time, temperature, and forecast anytime, call the KS95 weather phone at 378-2121.
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0: Destiny on KS95 at the Lake of the Ozarks. It is 7:50, 10 minutes away from 8. Coming up in just a bit, we'll get to Missouri Nets Sports Report. 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
5: Missouri Net Sports, I'm Bill Pollack. Tough loss for the Cardinals, 4-3 to the Braves. Ozzie Albies scored the winning run on Mason Wynn's throwing error in the ninth inning. Ali Marmol ejected in that ninth after a failed challenge when Jojo Romero, they said he hit Michael Harris the second with a two-strike pitch with two outs.
6: He sold it to the umpire, and I'm not going to say I've never done that. I don't know if he got hit or I don't know. But, I mean, at this point, it's up to review, and if review says he got hit, he got hit. If he didn't, he didn't. It is what it is.
5: Alec Burleson saying that Harris faked getting hit. The Royals were swept for the eighth time this season, most in the majors. An 8-2 loss to the Orioles. Baltimore had a big sixth inning. A fly ball that Royals right fielder Jack Caglione lost in the Sun.
7: Cags was tracking it, you know, and, you know, obviously that didn't end up being the case. Massey, I think, thought that Cags had it. We should have caught that ball.
5: Matt Quatrero's team goes into the All-Star break 38-59, a season low 21 games under 500. The state of Missouri had a strong showing in the MLB draft. Missouri State outfielder Caden Bogenpohl was taken by the Philadelphia Phillies in the second round with the 64th overall pick. He's the highest drafted Bears player since 2018 and the 123rd pick in program history. Mizzou also had two fourth round selections. Pitcher Josh McDevitt went to Arizona. Shortstop Cam Dernan picked by Houston. And pitcher Tyler Putnam from Battle High School in Columbia selected by Colorado in the fifth round. And Brady Smith, a pitcher from East Carter County, was selected in the 18th round by the Milwaukee Brewers. Three other Missouri college players selected in the draft. The Home Run Derby is tonight. Jack Caglione from the Royals, Jordan Walker from the Cardinals participating. Bill Pollack, Missouri Nut Sports.
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0: All right, let's see some birthdays today. Happy birthday to Kenneth Holman. He is celebrating today. Also, Tammy Hurst. So happy birthday to Kenneth and Tammy today. Also on the birthday list today, country singer Louise Mandrell is 72 today. Also on the birthday list, actor Patrick Stewart from Star Trek, The Next Generation and X-Men. He is 86 today. Actor Harrison Ford from the Star Wars and Indiana Jones franchises. He is 84 today. Cheech Marin from Cheech and Chong is 80 today. Actress Dee Dee Khan, she was on Grease. She is 75 today. Director and writer Cameron Crowe, Jerry Maguire, Almost Famous. He is 69 today. Who else on the birthday list today? It looks to be all the celebrities on the list today. Ken Young, the actor, is 57 today from The Hangover and The Masked Singer. He is 57 today. All those folks celebrating are birthdays brought to you by Rogers Heating and Air in Eldon.
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0: 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Sunny today, high near 87, northeast wind 5 to 10. Partly cloudy tonight, low around 65. Tuesday, sunny, high of 89. Wednesday and Thursday, sunny with a slight chance of showers, highs near 90. Friday, sunny and hot, high of 92. And the extended forecast this weekend, partly cloudy, highs 90 to 95 and lows 70 to 75. Lake of the Ozarks level is 659.4. Lake surface water temperature 82. Osage River level is 567.9. Moderate generation at Bagnell Dam today, about 10,000 cubic feet per second of discharge at Bagnell Dam. And Truman Lake is at 707.9. It is 70 degrees at the Lakes Weather Center, KS95. 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
14: I'm Dave Anthony, Fox News.
15: We lost a great man. He was a great man. He was a great politician.
14: President Trump just paid tribute to the late Republican who died suddenly Saturday night, telling Fox and Friends.
15: He was a kind man. And you know who really lost? Israel, Ukraine, a lot of countries that he really fought for.
14: Senator Graham died the day after returning from Ukraine, where he was working on tougher sanctions on Russia, trying to end the war. President Volodymyr Zelensky posted on X that Graham was a true defender of freedom. The Washington, D.C. Medical Examiner reports a preliminary cause of death for the 71-year-old senator was a tear in the aorta as a result of cardiovascular disease. Now, the late senator was running for re-election, so now what?
16: South Carolina Governor Henry McMaster will appoint someone to fill Senator Graham's seat for the remainder of his term. President Trump has said he has someone in mind, but would wait a bit before saying who it is. This is separate from the special election that will take place, likely August 11th, to find who will replace Graham as a Republican nominee for Senate. He had won his June primary.
14: That's Fox's Jessica Rosenthal. Back to the president. He also talked to Fox about the renewed fighting with Iran.
15: They're a bad group of people. They've been this way for a long time. And right now, they're getting their ass kicked.
14: This after the U.S. military hit Iran with several waves of attacks, targeting Iran's air defense, radar sites, and drone and missile capabilities, after Iran hit another ship in the Strait of Hormuz over the weekend, trying to control that shipping waterway, though the president says the U.S. will keep it open.
15: And we should be reimbursed for that. When we do that, we're going to be reimbursed because the other nations are very wealthy. They're on our side.
14: Iran has also been attacking some Gulf countries. Actor Sam Neill is being mourned, best known for his role in the Jurassic Park dinosaur movies.
17: Yeah, it was my favorite when I was a kid. Now I see it's just the most beautiful thing I ever saw.
14: Sam Neill died today in Australia at the age of 78. America's listening to Fox News.
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19: Missouri Net News, I'm Matt Pilger. A 29-year-old Lebanon man died after two ATVs struck a cow on a roadway in central Missouri's Laclede County early Sunday. The Missouri State Highway Patrol says all 4 riders were thrown from the ATVs after the collisions with the animal. Governor Mike Kehoe has signed a new bill into law aimed at protecting phone and internet service from theft and vandalism. The bill's sponsor, State Senator Mike Henderson, a Republican from St. Francis County, says stronger penalties are needed to deter damage to telecommunications infrastructure.
20: We're just trying to get ahead of it before we have some major problem, such as a disruption of 911 service and we have a catastrophe.
19: The smallest city to host World Cup matches came through in a big way. That's according to Clark Hunt, owner of the NFL Chiefs.
21: The entire community has really come together to make this special.
19: This is Missouri Net.
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0: 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The Lake West Chamber of Commerce is having a networking event Tuesday from 5 to 7 at American Legion Post 624 in Sunrise Beach. They will honor America's 250th anniversary. The Lake Area Community Orchestra continues its summer concert series Tuesday at the First Christian Church in Jefferson City. Concert begins at 7. 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MVETS Post 108, Highway Y and Y-14 in Rocky Mount is having a dinner Friday from 5 to 7. Fish and cheeseburger dinners are $15 for adults. 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Everyone is welcome. 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Climax Springs Natural Spring Hill Park is having an event for teenagers 12 to 17 Saturday evening starting at 6. There will be fellowship, food, and fun. For more information, 836-4514. And the First Christian Church of Versailles is having Hay Day Vacation Bible School Friday through Sunday for children ages 4 to 11. Friday evening from 6 until 8:30, Saturday morning 9 to 11:30, and wraps up Sunday with worship at 10:30. After Sunday service, there'll be a family fun day with county fair-style food, games, a water slide, and kids are encouraged to bring their swimsuits and towels. 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
3: This is meteorologist Dan Holliday with your KS95 Lake Area forecast. We have a clear sky this morning, sunny, warm today with a high 87 and a very light northeast wind. Mostly clear tonight, low 65, sunny, warmer on Tuesday with a high 92. Tuesday night's low will be in the upper 60s, and we could have a few showers develop late Wednesday with a high 90. For the time, temperature, and forecast anytime, call the KS95 weather phone at 378-2121.
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The scars on my knuckles match the scuffs on these cowboy boots. 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

0: KS95, Lake of the Ozarks Country Station. That is Lainey Wilson with Phone, Keys, Wallet, and You. It is 819. Lake Area weather forecast coming up right now. Jim Dykes with us from Sacolaris Auto and Marine in Camdenton. Good morning, Jim.
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1: Today, sunny, high near 87, northeast wind 5 to 10. Partly cloudy tonight, low around 65. Tuesday, sunny, high of 89. Wednesday and Thursday, sunny with a slight chance of showers, a high near 90. And Friday, sunny and hot with a high of 92. Going to warm up later this week. It is 74 degrees at the Lakes Weather Center. KS95 weather forecast brought to you by Raymer Brothers Furniture in High Point.
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0: 95.1 is KS95, the Lake of the Ozarks country station. That is Brett Young with Lady. It is 8:33 coming up in just a bit. Lake area weather forecast right now. Bryce Lake with us from the Versailles Save-A-Lot. Good morning, Bryce.
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1: We do. We're coming off a very busy weekend, and we are getting geared up for this week, and we've got a lot of great specials that we have continuing on through tomorrow. 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
0: Lake Area Weather. 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Sunny today with a high near 87, northeast wind 5 to 10. Partly cloudy tonight, low around 65. A little bit warmer on Tuesday with a high of 89. Wednesday and Thursday, a slight chance of showers with highs near 90. And Friday, sunny and hot with a high of 92. This weekend, partly cloudy, highs 90 to 95 and lows 70 to 75. Going to be a beautiful weekend for Aquapalooza. It is 75 degrees at the Lakes Weather Center, KS95. 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

0: 95.1 is KS95, the Lake of the Ozarks Country Station. Lauren, Elena, and Chase Matthews with All My Exes Would Agree. It is 8:52. It's about 8 minutes away from 9. Coming up in just a bit, we'll get to Bob Pretty with the Crosser Wide Missouri. Well, top of the hour, we'll have a news update followed by the country sale. Your chance to buy, sell, and trade. Should be a beautiful week. We'll get the details of the Lake Area weather forecast in a moment. Right now, a couple of birthdays for you. Kenneth Homan is celebrating today, and a happy birthday to Tammy Hurst. Today is Tammy's birthday as well.
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7: Friday the 13th is a legendary day of bad luck, ill omens, and unfortunate happenings. In 1951, the Missouri and the Kaw Rivers combined to make believers out of many residents of Kansas City when the flood-swollen Kaw combined with the water-jammed Missouri early that morning in Kansas City. The river topped the levee and then roared over and surged eastward. We'll tell the story of the 1951 Kansas City flood in a minute.
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7: The railroad transfer yards quickly disappeared under the swirling, muddy water. The Kansas City stockyards were next, and then the nearby factories. The floodwaters ripped up crude oil storage tanks and carried them into a high-tension wire, setting fire to oil on the water. Before it was stopped, the fire destroyed 7 square blocks of small industries and shops. When the water stopped rising, the old American Royal Building had 18 feet of water in it, and it had 300 dead cattle and at least 1,000 dead hogs in the basement. A streetcar and 200 automobiles were caught on the 12th Street Viaduct. The water knocked out power to large parts of the city and polluted the water supply. People who had access to fresh water sold it to those who didn't for 25 cents a bucket. The flood finally covered 1.5 million acres. 100,000 people were driven from their homes, and 41 died. Harry Truman flew from Washington to Kansas City to see the destruction. He called it the greatest loss by water in the nation's history. But Kansas Cityans were quick to bounce back. The construction industry banded together to form what it called the Disaster Corps Incorporated. That group met for the first time on Sunday, offering the city free administrative help and supervision to help recover. The contractors offered to rent equipment at half price and loan out laborers at $1.50 an hour. On Monday, the city council was told all it had to do was tell the disaster corps what had to be done and where, and it would be done. In the first 6 days, more than 16,000 man-hours went into cleanup efforts. That's industrial man-hours. It doesn't count the time residential owners spent trying to clean up their homes. The dead livestock created a health menace. The industrial section, which would soon be a sea of mud as the rivers retreated, had to be put back on its feet quickly and maintain the city's economic base in the area. Rats described as big as beavers were roaming the streets of the stricken area. Poison meat was put out to kill them, enough poison being used that it had to be mixed in concrete mixers. And then came the heat. It got up to 100 degrees that week, and you could smell Kansas City for miles. Little mysteries started to crop up, such as how could 3 cows and 4 hogs get into a streetcar that had been flooded? When it was found, all the doors and windows were closed and the dead livestock were inside. How did 2 hogs get into the trunk of a flooded car? There were hogs everywhere. One core worker got a call from a factory owner who told him he thought he could reopen his factory if somebody would remove the 7 dead hogs who were blocking the door. In the end, about 6,000 dead hogs, cattle, fish, cats and dogs and horses were hauled away. It was sickening work. On the first day, Foreman Bill Weeks had 60 men, but the smell of the dead livestock kept 20 of them sick, off work at a time. Downstream, many other cities and towns also felt the brunt of the flood. Many of them would be damaged permanently and take years to recover. There are rapidly becoming old-timers along the river who still recall the Great Flood of 51, not equaled until, or surpassed even, until the Great Flood of 1993. Used to be you could go to the Kansas City Livestock Building and the stockyards, go up to the second floor and walk to the door of the Swift and Henry Livestock Commission Company and read a plaque above the door that marked the high water mark of the Kansas City Flood, which began on this date, Friday the 13th of July, 1951.
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12: Tribute to late Senator Lindsey Graham. I'm Dave Anthony, Fox News.
13: A great person, a kind person, a very smart person.
12: And President Trump also tells Fox and Friends this morning,
13: you know, we have mostly bad politicians. We have stupid politicians all over the place. This guy was a great politician.
12: Senator Graham died Saturday night, and a report from the Washington, D.C. Medical Examiner lists a preliminary cause as a tear in the aorta as a result of heart disease.
14: He was known for his staunch support for Ukraine in its war with Russia. Senator Graham, described by Ukrainian President Volodymyr Zelensky as a true defender of freedom and the values that make our world safer. The two men met just days before the South Carolina Republican's sudden passing.
12: That's Fox's Jonathan Savage. Now an update on another Republican senator who's been absent.
15: In an open letter to Kentuckians Sunday night, Senator Mitch McConnell attributing his childhood fight with polio to a fall he suffered last month that rendered the 84-year-old briefly unconscious. McConnell saying his recovery will take time and that while he won't be on the Senate floor anytime soon, he's not taking a break from Senate business.
12: That's Fox's is Jeff Manasso. Back to President Trump. He also talked to Fox about the renewed fighting with Iran, including waves of U.S. attacks over the weekend.
13: You know, they're professional negotiators. That's all they are. I don't even call them good at it. They haven't gotten anything. They got nothing from me.
12: Iran has attacked other Gulf countries, targeting American assets there, and continues to go after ships trying to control the Strait of Hormuz.
13: So we're just going to hit them very hard. And we're gonna keep the strait, and we'll probably run it. We'll become the guardian of the strait. Maybe we'll call it the guardian angel of the strait. And we should be reimbursed for that.
12: Actor Sam Neill has died, best known for his role in the Jurassic Park dinosaur movies.
16: Can't see us if we don't move.
12: He was in dozens of other movies and TV shows, nominated for Golden Globes and Emmys. Sam Neill died today in Australia at the age of 78. America's listening to Fox News.
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18: Missouri Net News, I'm Matt Pilger. Governor Mike Keogh has declared a state of emergency Friday after severe flash flooding struck southern Missouri. Flooding damaged roads, homes, and campgrounds and forced emergency crews to respond across several communities. Missouri health experts are reminding residents to protect themselves from mosquitoes after the first West Nile virus positive mosquito sample of the year was detected in the St. Louis area. Dr. Peter Hotez is an infectious disease specialist at the Baylor College of Medicine.
19: This virus is transmitted by the Culex mosquito, which is often most active in the early morning hours and then in the evenings.
18: Missouri researchers say they're seeing benefits from a prison transformation project. University of Missouri social work professor Kelly Canada says it involves physical changes and calmer interactions between prison workers and those serving time.
20: These are more peaceful wings.
18: This is Missouri Net.
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22: Stacey Johnson, and this is your Lake Expo News Cut. A Camdenton police officer was hurt in a crash Saturday afternoon at Highway 54 on Business Route 5. Highway Patrol says a police SUV entered the intersection with lights and sirens on when it was hit by a Volkswagen Jetta. The 33-year-old officer suffered moderate injuries and was taken by Mercy Ambulance to Lake Regional Hospital. The other driver, a 22-year-old Camdenton man, was not reported as injured. The latest real estate numbers are giving a new snapshot of where the lake housing market stands. Lake Expo Real Estate's Jesse Falstick says June brought an interesting mix, with lakefront inventory up, sales up, and the median price up as well. That means buyers have more choices than they did a year ago, while sellers are still seeing strong demand when the home, location, and price all line up. You can watch the full market update now on lakeexpo.com. 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
23: George Schofield was known around Columbus, North Carolina as the Flag Man. He loved his country, loved the flag, and collected many historic flags and wanted to share them with others. In 2001, the House of Flags opened to share the story of the country through its flags.
25: Almost all the flags here are authentic replicas. If we had the original flags of some of the ones in the Birth of a Nation room, there'd be hundreds of millions of dollars in that room of original flags.
23: Robert Williamson is the curator here. He says they do have some original flags, but the mission is to tell the story of America through its flags.
25: The first symbol of freedom was a hat. It was a hat and a stick. It was a Liberty cap. And in 1763, the Sons of Liberty noticed this cartoon that was published in a British newspaper of John Wilkes, a member of Parliament, sitting in a chair with a Liberty cap and a pole. And he was a colonial sympathizer.
23: Soon that red hat and stick began to appear in colonial America.
25: So the Sons of Liberty saw this idea of this red hat on a stick as being a symbol of freedom. They take that red hat and walk through town on a stick. British troops didn't know what that was. It was a symbol of freedom. It was a symbol of a clandestine meeting against those British scoundrels.
23: For many of us, this is the first time we've heard of a red hat and stick being a symbol of freedom. However, that depiction of freedom is all around us, a part of many flags, and we probably didn't notice it.
25: So that hat on a stick appears today on the U.S. Senate flag and seal, on the state seal of North Carolina, the state flag of New York, New Jersey, West Virginia, Idaho. It's on the U.S. Army flag. It's hidden in plain sight.
23: There are many interesting stories at the House of Flags, and I'll have more next time as we travel the countryside. In Columbus, North Carolina, I'm Andrew McCrae.

0: This is meteorologist Dan Holliday with your KS95 Lake Area forecast. We have a clear sky this morning, sunny, warm today with a high 87 and a very light northeast wind. Mostly clear tonight, low 65, sunny, warmer, and on Tuesday with a high 92. Tuesday night's low will be in the upper 60s, and we could have a few showers develop late Wednesday with a high 90. For the time, temperature, and forecast anytime, call the KS95 weather phone at 378-2121.
1: All right, thank you very much, Dan. 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You are limited to three items, buying, selling, trading, or giving away. 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No businesses or services may be offered, including house cleaning, babysitting, selling firewood or lawn care, things like that. And if you miss a phone number during the country sale, wait until after we're done at 10 o'clock. Call in after 10, and we'll try to help you find any numbers that you might have missed. All right? 1-800-251-KS95, 378-KS95, or you can email countrysale@lakeradio.net. We are slowly but surely getting all of our email stuff fixed. I think everything here is fixed. It's just still some other stuff in our company we're still trying to get lined up. So if you want to email, you can send an email. We'll try to get to that this morning. Caller number one, you're on the country sale. Good morning.
2: Yeah, good morning. I have a little flatbed trailer. It's a 5x10 foot. 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Got a stem winder on the front with a wall for moving easier, and it has a small winch on it, and I'll take $900 for it today. Also, I have a Ford four-wheel drive. It's a 201, four-door, four-wheel drive, works good. I'm on for offers on that. And I have a football that is signed by Mahomes, that is played in the Super Bowl, and it's certified and everything, and I'm open for offers on that. My phone number in Eldon is
1: 573-528-0542.
2: 528-0542. Correct.
1: Thank you. Thank you very much. That is caller number one on the country sale. He's got a flatbed tilt trailer. He's also got the Ford four-wheel drive pickup and the Chiefs football at 528-0542. Caller number two, you're on the country sale. Good morning.
3: Good morning. I'm taking that apart, a fifth-wheel camper. 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It's got two of them on top. 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
1: 284-9867.
3: Yep.
1: All right. 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Good morning.
4: I got scrap metal somebody wants. I give it away, scrap metal, and then I got some trees laying down in my property. For free wood, anybody wants it, give me a call at 573-432-9215.
1: 432-9215.
4: Yes.
1: I noticed you left the fair on Saturday night without coming and sharing some of your winnings with me.
4: Yeah, I know. Your brother said he wanted a hamburger. I'm gonna buy him a hamburger. McDonald's and bring to you. Give it to him.
1: All right. That sounds good. Thank you, Fred.
4: smoking in my life.
1: All right, caller number three got some scrap metal and to haul off, and he's got some trees he needs cut up at 434-9215, 434-9215. Brad was the winner of the 50-50 drawing Saturday night at the Morgan County Fair at the Figure Eight event. Caller number four, you're on the country sale. Good morning.
4: Yes, good morning, Mr. JT.
1: Hello, Banjo Man.
4: How you doing today?
1: I'm doing all right.
4: I run into a situation. A man wanted me to go hunting with him Saturday. And so I went up to a sporting goods place to get me some camouflage pants, you know, my size.
1: No.
4: Guess what? I never did see him.
1: I guess so. I can understand that would be a problem. So
4: that's my hunter joke for the day, you know. And, you know, although I'm over 80 years old, and I'm probably the only man in the Missouri or maybe the United States, but because of my accident day with the leg, I had my leg taken out, everything through there, and I've never hunted a fish. I've heard of God, a lot of good stories and everything through there. But I've never been able to do it in my lifetime.
1: Well, that's amazing. I know a lot of folks enjoy it. I'm not much of a hunter or fisher myself, so.
4: Well, a real quick story, just take a second. The boy went down to the fishing pond, and there's an old man across the water there was catching fish, and he'd catch one, take that, lay it on the ground, measure it, and throw it back, and did that three or four times. They said, "Hey, guy, what you doing that for?" He said, "You're throwing them fish back." He said, "Well, each one I catch, I measured it, and if it's 10 inches, I keep it because that's the size of my skillet."
1: All right, Banjo Man, have a good day.
4: Yeah, have a good day. We hope everybody had a good laugh today.
1: All right, that is Banjo Man in Slater. 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
1: Can't wait for Aquapalooza coming up this Saturday at Captain Ron's. Hope you'll join us by water or on the beach at Captain Ron's this Saturday. Or Aquapalooza. All right, now Jeremy is with us from Smoke and Blades Custom Butchering. Good morning, Jeremy.
9: Good morning, JT. How are you doing this morning?
1: I'm doing fine. So they got y'all back up and running now. I think last week when we talked, you were still waiting for electricity. So.
9: Yep. We got our power back. We just had a busy week last week trying to get caught back up.
1: I can imagine.
9: But all good. We're back to business as usual. Got a full week ahead of us this week. We're still looking. We still got openings for August and September. We're booking now for those 2 months. So if anybody's got any pigs or beef they're buying in the county fairs, just give us a call. We've got plenty of room to get them in.
1: All right. And you guys are located just outside of Eldon off Highway Y.
9: That's correct. On Foot Lane Road, they can They can call us for directions at 573-392-5959. They can drive out here to see us. We 257 Foot Lane Road here in Eldon. Or they can find us on Facebook.
1: All right. Sounds good. Thank you very much.
9: Awesome. Thank you, JT. You have a good day.
1: All right. That is Jeremy at Smoke and Blades Custom Butchering. If you want to make an appointment or want more information, 573-392-5959. 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Good morning.
10: Hey, good morning. 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Thank you. I appreciate it.
1: Your phone number? Your phone number?
10: Area 573 573-

0: It could be a man, woman, boy, girl. It doesn't matter. It's easy work. And I've got for sale some young poets. They're Cinnamon Queens, Bard Rock, Zombies. And I've also got for sale some young Tree and Feist. And then I've got some young guineas, too, for sale. And my number here is area code 417-993-0017. Now, this phone has an answer machine to it, but it does not retain phone numbers, so leave your name and phone number when you call. And the cell number is 599-8123, and I live in the Tunis area. And thank you, JT, for your service.
1: All right. Caller number 8 on the Country Sales, looking for a farmhand, also selling some pullets. He's got some tree and dogs, and he's got some young guineas. The number there, 417-993-0017, 417-993-0017 for caller number 8 on the Country Sale. 1-800-251-KS95 or 378-KS95. 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Caller number 9 wants to buy a Snapper Ninja 21-inch walk-behind rear drive mower or a plastic gas tank for that mower. The mower does not need to run. Also needs a 16-inch tire for a Craftsman 22-inch walk-behind weed trimmer. 573-346-0895. 346-0895. Caller number 10, you're on the Country Sale. Good morning.
2: Yeah, I was wanting to reach out. 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
1: 816-935-3182.
2: Yes.
1: All right. Thank you. 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And the number to call there, 816-935-3182. 816-935-3182 for caller number 10 on the Country Sale. Caller number 11 is this email. Looking for a Remington 300 Ultimag ammo. I would be interested in just the bare brass or reloading dies in that caliber. Also looking for an older Woodstock 22 or 410. And you can call or text at 573-286-1977. 286-1977 for caller number 11 on the Country Sale. Well, you can't ignore that smell, that one-of-a-kind slow smoke smell. 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We'll get to more of your calls on the Country Sale coming up in just a moment.
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3: It is 928 on the Country Sale, 1-800-251-KS95 or 378-KS95. Paige is in studio. Well, after we got through that little bit of stormy weather on Thursday, we had a few rain showers here and there, but I think we're about ready for another one. I think everybody's got all their power back, so maybe it's about time for another storm or something.
4: No.
3: Okay. I was just looking. Como still has about 40 people that are out of power in Camden County, and so that's been dragging on for a while now.
4: Yeah.
3: But the storms have been something else. I don't think it's going to be too stormy this week. We do have a couple of chances of showers about midweek, but it is going to warm up by this weekend for Aquapalooza. High is going to be around 95. It is like that on the beach every year. That's why we have it so close to the water. So
4: well,
3: you can
4: yes.
3: get in the water, cool off, come back up in the sand and watch a band. We always have so much fun down at Aquapalooza.
4: Stay in the water.
3: Or just stay in the water. A lot of people do it.
4: Yes.
3: They just sit there in the water, bob up and down, watch the whole thing.
4: Yeah.
3: Float a drink out to them, and then that's about it. So, but it looks like it's going to be a great weekend for Aquapalooza, and so we're looking forward to that coming up this weekend. But I wrapped up the Morgan County Fair on Saturday night. We had a lot of fun with all of the figure eight racing, the bump and run.
4: Everything got to happen on Saturday night.
3: So yeah, we got it all done. And Lucky Sevens promotion, they do all the racing, and they had some new stuff.
4: Yeah.
3: The Wheel of Chaos, which I had not seen before.
4: Wheel of Chaos.
3: That's right. And they spin the wheel, and it can do all kinds of different things from, so as people compete, they get speeds, they get lined up. It could go, you can reverse the field.
4: Oh.
3: So ever first to last, you switch it when the lineup comes up. There is single file start.
4: Oh, boy.
3: But for the bump and run, when they did the Wheel of Chaos, and the bump and run is basically just kind of a little oval course. And you don't do the wheel like the figure eight thing. You go around and around and around and around. The Wheel of Chaos came up with a four wide start. So there were like 12 cars, three rows, four wide. And the track is not that big.
4: Oh, no.
3: And I will have to show you a picture. We have all of these fine concrete barriers and dirt work that's done by the Murdoch Excavating to keep all of the cars on the track. But
4: when you start with four wide.
3: Yeah. We had one that was on top of the concrete barriers.
4: That's a problem.
3: Yeah. And so, it got pushed over. The barrier got bent over. They got pushed on the barrier.
4: Oh, my.
3: And then the skid steer came out and took them off the barrier. I'm showing her some little videos here. They just used the forklifts, picked it up, set it on the ground.
4: Okay.
3: The guy climbed in the car and drove it off.
4: And drove off. Well, all right.
3: But it was quite the exciting event. So
4: that
3: we had a lot of fun. Yeah, it's always a lot of fun. And, of course, Lucky Sevens, they do races all around Central Missouri.
4: Uh-huh.
3: And they'll be at the Turkey Festival in September. They'll be back at the Apple Festival in October. We'll have the Demolition Derby. So it's a lot of fun. But we had a good time out at the Morgan County Fair. Did you do anything exciting over the weekend?
4: Just relaxed.
3: Yeah.
4: Saturday, started out kind of rainy and was like, oh boy, here we go again. But it turned out to be absolutely beautiful. So,
3: Our dirt crew, the Murdoch Excavating, Heath and Ryan, they did some work on the track Friday after we had to kind of cancel things.
4: Yeah.
3: And so then they called me Saturday and said, all right, it rained, but the rain is draining off and we should be good to go.
4: Yay.
3: And had a really fast track. And so had a lot of fun there over the weekend. I don't know when Taylor Swift and Travis Kelce are going to be out of the news.
4: Probably never.
3: The wedding is over. I guess one of the big trends now is celebrities saying why they didn't go to the wedding. They got invited, but now they're saying why they didn't go to the wedding.
4: Because we're all concerned.
3: What was going on? Well, I want you to know something. I want you to know I was invited to the wedding.
4: Oh, right.
3: But I just couldn't go.
4: I could have gone.
3: So that's why you didn't see me there, is because I couldn't go.
4: We haven't seen anyone there.
3: Not that I wasn't invited. It's just that I didn't get to go. So I couldn't go. My schedule is too busy.
4: I was just so busy.
3: Too busy for Taylor Swift and Travis Kelce's wedding at Madison Square Garden. Although we do know that some people, like Kenny Chesney, changed his schedule so he could be there.
4: Like, he had something pretty big to go to.
3: Yeah, playing
4: his
3: in Vegas, right?
4: Concert at the Sphere, Las Vegas. But he thought, well,
3: maybe I can make time for this.
4: I think I can probably, you know, this is a one-time thing. I'm going to maybe do that.
3: Yeah, exactly. But now, so these would, and that works well. Katie Chesney is doing a residency at the Sphere.
4: Yes,
3: he performs there regularly. And now they say Taylor Swift is entertaining a residency.
4: Oh, gosh.
3: And the Sphere is one of the places in competition to have this. The other location is Madison Square Garden.
4: Uh-huh.
3: So they're trying to, I guess there's no official word, but rumor has it that she is considering either doing a residency in Madison Square Garden or the Sphere. And they believe that ticket sales could go over $1 billion for
4: these
3: shows.
4: I was going to say that ball's going to blow up if she shows up.
3: I mean, how many, you know, book your tickets to Vegas now because
4: She could play there all year.
3: I think so. I think she could play there all year long. And there would be some people that would go once a month the way her fans are, which is great for her and great for them. I'm glad they enjoy it.
4: And to be fair, I mean, she puts on a amazing show.
3: I would fly to Vegas to see her show. I would fly to Vegas to see Kenny Chesney.
4: I bet that's just amazing in there.
3: I had a friend that went to Vegas to the Sphere, which if you're not familiar with it, it is a big round ball theater.
4: It's a big ball.
3: It has screens everywhere. The Eagles are there and they have crazy video stuff that goes on with it.
4: Completely immerse you into what's going on.
3: I had a friend that went and one of the regular things that's at the Sphere is The Wizard of Oz.
4: I've heard about that.
3: And I would love to go to that. I would love to fly to Vegas to see The Wizard of Oz at the Sphere. That would be fun.
4: That would be amazing.
3: If I'm not here around the holidays, that may be where
4: that's
3: I go.
4: Where you are.
3: My wife and I are going to fly to Vegas and see the Wizard of Oz Sphere. Sounds like it'd be fun, though.
4: Yeah, I think it would be amazing. I think it'd be amazing to see anything in that place.
3: Exactly. Yeah. So,
4: from what I hear.
3: Yeah, it is. And, you know, go in the winter when it's a little warmer than it is here. Maybe the sun would be shining. So.
4: Yeah. Probably so.
3: All right. 1-800-251-KS95 or 378-KS95. 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
3: 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Good morning.
9: Good morning, JT. How are you today?
3: I'm doing just fine, thank you.
9: You know, I was up there Friday night, and I was going to do that bump and run. You know, I was going to have that guy years go with me.
3: Right, yeah.
9: Yeah, I'm just sitting there, and I go, man, there's nobody here. So I turned it on and said, it's canceled, and I went, dang.
3: Yeah, there was a big old pond of water out there during the day, and we just didn't think we could get the track in good enough shape. So.
9: Right, and then Saturday came, you know, and we did the whole thing, you know what I'm saying? But I raced in Heat 3. And my car ran real good, and then it didn't. But I'll fix it up for it to be right. You know what I'm saying?
3: Yeah.
9: And then Dawn, when the powder puff, she was last. And she was last. There was nine cars out there. And in a lap and a half, she was in first. And then her car quit. But I'll get that figured out. You know, it stinks. But
3: it's a lot of fun, though. The whole event is a lot of fun.
9: Oh, it was. We had a good time out there. I think the people had a good time. So, you know, I am looking for a freezer, something 3 foot by 5 foot, though, like a half a cow, a good one. If somebody's got one they'd sell, I'd be interested in talking to them about that. And, you know, we've been having a lot of power outages lately with our power and stuff, you know what I'm saying?
3: Yep.
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3: That'll be something.
9: Yeah.
3: All right, what's your phone number there?
9: 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Everybody have a great day and be safe.
3: All right, thank you. 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
10: Yeah, I've got a 2006 Dodge 3500 Dually. 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
3: 410-6533.
10: Yes.
3: All right. 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
11: Yes, I'd like to buy some slaughter hogs, somewhere around 300 pounds. 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
3: 220-1611.
11: Yes, sir.
3: All right. 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
12: Good morning. 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
3: 832-2431.
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3: All right. 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
14: Morning. 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It's a 7125 start, 5700 running. I've only got probably less than 10 hours on it. It starts up, runs good. It is a manual start, but I think $400 for it. it's almost like me as far as its runtime. So if anybody's interested, give me a call, 573-284-9473.
3: 284-9473.
14: Yes, sir.
3: All right. Thank you very much.
14: Yes, sir. Thank you.
3: That is call number 19 on the country sale, selling the generator. And the number there is 284-9473. 284-9473. Caller number 20 on the country sale has a collectible Remington 30 Express in 375 HH Magnum. It's a Dangerous Game Leopold scope. Serious callers only at 573-480-0769. 480-0769 for the Remington 30 Express. Big game gun, sounds like. And then caller number 21 on the country sale. They've got a 93 F-250. It is a 4x4, 5-speed, lots of new parts, too many to mention. Receipts for everything. They'll take $2,000 OBO at 573-358-6779. 358-6779 for caller number 21 on the country sale. Caller number 22 is looking for a male llama. And the number to call there is 573-569-8242. 569-8242, looking for a male llama for caller number 22 on the country sale. 1-800-251-KS95 or 378-KS95. You want to join us here on the country sale this morning.
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3: 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Hi, Matt.
16: Top of the morning, sir. How are you doing today?
3: I am doing just fine. Thank you.
16: Love to hear that. We got a beautiful 2026 Acadia. This came in last week. This thing has the bench seats in the middle, loaded up. White, new body style. This thing won't last long. If you guys are looking for a nice third row SUV, this is one of the nicest ones out there.
3: Sounds like a great choice for someone.
16: Absolutely. Also, we've had a lot of these Colorados, Canyons, Rangers being sold lately. I just got a 21 GMC Canyon with great miles. Looks like it's been kept in a garage its whole life. Has the black wheels, black paint, very nice truck. 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
16: Yeah, I got the most sedans I've had in a long time. We sold several of these last week, too. I had a lady come in from Versailles this morning and put an offer on one of our cars that we're working a deal right now on.
3: All right, sounds good. Matt, we'll send them your way.
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17: Good morning. I'm calling from Kaiser. 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
3: 5262?
17: That's correct. 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
3: All right. 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And the number there is 216-5262, 216-5262. If you're wanting to get in on the country sale, don't wait too much longer. We're about to wrap things up here this morning on the country sale. 1-800-251-KS95 or 378-KS95. 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
18: The lasting benefits of nutrition education. Hello, I'm Megan Grebner with Healthy Living on Brownfield. The Junior Chef Academy, which is based in Indianapolis, is an after-school program that teaches hands-on culinary skills to students. Chef Ross Katz is the program's executive director. He says it provides additional benefits as well.
19: We know that hungry students are not learning. And if they're focused on an empty stomach, they're not focused on their schoolwork. And the same goes for if they're not intaking proper nutrition and they're experiencing, you know, insulin crashes and things along those lines, their schoolwork suffers. And so long term, we are trying to educate our students about nutrition so that they make healthy choices, whether it's for breakfast or for lunch, and that extends to their schoolwork and hopefully enriches their future. Now, secondarily, we want them to take that knowledge back to their families. You know, I tell the students in my class, you listen to me, I'm the chef and I am your instructor, but at home we need to listen to our parents. In saying that, we also want them to inform their parents, you know, the misnomers about proteins.
18: I'm Megan Grebner with Healthy Living on Brownfield.
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24: 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Yeah. 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

0: 95, Lake of the Ozarks Country Station with Bailey Zimmerman, Chevy Silverado. I'm Paige Miller. Sad news out of Hollywood. Actor Sam Neill has passed away at the age of 78. He is probably best known from Jurassic Park. He played Dr. Alan Grant. Such a good part and such a great movie, of course. But he started out as a very successful actor in Australia. And then he got the part in Jurassic Park, and that made him basically worldwide. And he starred in all kinds of great movies besides Jurassic Park, The Hunt for Red October, The Piano, Dead Calm with Nicole Kidman. Also, most recently, he was in the series Peaky Blinders, but he had been battling lymphoma for a while, a rare form of blood cancer. But he had recently been cancer-free following some treatments, but he did pass away in Australia over the weekend. Sam Neill, at the age of 78. We got Kane Brown coming up, Blake Shelton, and Dan and Shay. Clint Black is up next on KS95.
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0: KS95, Lake of the Ozarks Country Station, Kane Brown, Woman. I'm Paige Miller. Well, it looks like another big, high-profile, much-hyped-up fight fizzled out in the first few seconds. Yes, I'm talking about Conor McGregor and Max Holloway. Colton was talking about it on Friday with me, and he was pretty excited about it, too. But McGregor went down after suffering a right knee injury 69 seconds into the fight. That seems to be how the all of the big comeback fights seem to be going. They're only lasting a few seconds, and it's over. I hope you didn't pay for it or, you know, like fork out a bunch of money to watch it because it was over so quick. But of course, you know, you can't help the injuries, and they are what they are. But, you know, stuff gets harder the older you get, and you just can't come back and do stuff like you used to, which a lot of these guys are finding out. But, you know, they get a lot of money, so I guess I would do it too. But at least Max Holloway says he didn't want to win like that. And I don't blame him because, you know, basically he didn't really win. McGregor got hurt and couldn't get back up. So I don't know that that's really a big win in anybody's book. But yeah, another hyped up fight fizzled out in a matter of seconds. Dustin Lynch coming up, Craig Morgan and Chris Young. Dylan Scott, he's up next on KS95.
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0: Weather Center 95 Lake Area Forecast brought to you by the Good Shepherd Nursing Home District. Sunshine 87 this afternoon, a northeast wind 5 to 10. Dropping down to 65 later tonight. Sunny, a high of 89 tomorrow. Slight chance of a shower popping up on Wednesday and Thursday in the afternoon. A high near 90. Right now it's 79 at the Lakes Weather Center, KS95.
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5: 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And it's all in a country song. 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

0: KS95, today's country and your all-time favorites with Dustin Lynch, Easy to Love. A news update's happening at the top of the hour. And on the KS95 Lake Country calendar, the Gravois Mills United Methodist Church is having their Food for Kids program. 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In touch with the Lake of the Ozarks, we're KS95.
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0: KS95, Lake of the Ozarks Country Station, somewhere over Laredo. It's Lainey Wilson. I'm Paige Miller. Someone has been attacked at Yellowstone again by a bison. And I say this again because it really does happen quite often, but a tourist was seriously injured at Yellowstone National Park after an agitated bull bison charged and tossed him about 8 feet in the air. The guy was like 65 years old. And it happened at a campground. Now, to be fair, the tourist was doing what he was supposed to be doing, staying a safe distance away from the animal. He didn't do anything wrong, but something had made this bison really mad, and he came charging at this guy and threw him up in the air, and it was all captured on video. If you haven't seen it yet, it's quite amazing just how easily this bison threw this guy up in the air. It's just incredible. And believe it or not, bison are responsible for more injuries to visitors than any other animal in Yellowstone. Hey, man, it's their park. They get angry. You know, we all deal with cows and bulls, and they get mad. You don't know why. You just better stay out of the way and hope that you're not in their sights. Ah, he went through surgery and I think is doing okay, luckily. We got John Party coming up, Zach Brown Band, and Cody Johnson. Colin Ray, he's up next on KS95.
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1: KS95, Lake of the Ozarks Country Station with John Party, Boots Off. I'm Paige Miller. Do you like spiders? Do they creep you out like they do me? Well, I wouldn't tell you about this, but I already read about it, so I'm going to creep you out too, since I'm already creeped out. But scientists have identified what may be the world's fastest spider, and it can outrun some humans, apparently. Researchers tested, and why they're doing this, I don't know, but researchers tested hundreds of spider species and found that a huntsman spider from Queensland, Australia, can reach a speed of 8 miles per hour. That doesn't sound very fast, but if it's a spider running at me, that is lightning speed, and it's freaking me out just thinking about it. That's significantly faster than the average human walking pace, even quicker than some casual joggers. The study says that the longer the legs, more than the leg shape, that's what helps make spiders speedy runners. If they got those long legs, they can move really fast. It makes sense. Their legs are longer. But the discovery dethrones the Moroccan flick-flack spider, whose famous rolling escape technique isn't considered true running by many scientists, even though that was pretty quick. But I don't know that I want to go to Australia if they've got a spider that can run at me that fast. No thanks. Corey Kent and Co. Wetzel on the way, Dierks Bentley, as well as Kelsey Ballerini with Kenny Chesney. They're all coming up. I got Jason Aldean up next on KS95.
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1: Weather Center 95, Lake Area forecast, sunshine 87 this afternoon, a northeast wind 5 to 10, 65 our low tonight, sunny 89 tomorrow, and then a slight chance of an afternoon shower popping up on Wednesday and Thursday. Look for highs near 90 both days. Right now it's 80, heat index 82 at the Lakes Weather Center, KS95.
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0: 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Corey Kent and Co. Wetzel, Rocky Mountain Low. A news update's coming up at the top of the hour. And on the KS95 Lake Country Calendar, the Lake Area Community Orchestra continues their summer concert series. It'll be Tuesday for the next performance at the First Christian Church in Jefferson City. 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If you need some more information, just call 573-644-4801. In touch with the Lake of the Ozarks, we're KS95.
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1: A naval blockade is back on. Elisa Brady, Fox News. President Trump says the U.S. will control the Strait of Hormuz following recent attacks on commercial ships.
2: President Trump says the U.S. will be the guardian of the strait to ensure commercial vessels can travel through the narrow waterway.
3: And we should be reimbursed for that. When we do that, we're going to be reimbursed because the other nations are very wealthy. They're on our side. And we can't be expected to do that for nothing, unlike we had for many years.
2: Speaking on Fox and Friends, President Trump accused Iran of breaking a deal with the U.S., saying, "We're just going to hit them very hard." Iran insists it will control the Strait of Hormuz and is warning of an expanded regional conflict.
1: Fox's Jared Halpern at the White House. Iran hitting more Gulf neighbors yesterday after the latest U.S. strikes over the weekend. The president ordering flags at half-staff through the week in honor of South Carolina Senator Lindsey Graham, whose sudden death over the weekend shocked Washington.
3: He was a great guy. He was a friend. He would call me all the time. He would just I'd say, "Stop calling me, Lindsey." It was amazing. He just didn't stop.
1: President Trump is recommending that South Carolina's governor appoint Graham's sister to fill the rest of his term, which ends in January. The governor plans an announcement later today and is expected to choose a caretaker replacement, someone who will not run for the full term in November, a special election set for next month for voters to pick a new Republican nominee in that race. U.S. Capitol Police confirming they've arrested a man with a gun at one of the barricades to the Capitol building. No details yet on who he is or what he may have been doing there. A mega entertainment deal now faces a multi-state lawsuit. 12 states, led by California, argue Paramount's planned takeover of Warner Brothers Discovery would extinguish competition in Hollywood and threaten jobs across the industry. 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
9: Artificial intelligence stocks are losing ground. Investors are again questioning aggressive spending plans by big tech companies. Meta platform shares down more than 1%. Facebook's parent company has revealed an expansion of its data center project in northeast Louisiana and says it will now cost more than $50 billion. SK Hynix, the South Korean chipmaker that jumped in its U.S. debut on the NASDAQ Friday, slumped in Seoul earlier today, and it's losing ground on the NASDAQ now. Chip manufacturer Taiwan Semiconductor says June was its best month ever for sales. It's to report earnings on Thursday, but the stock is down more than 0.5%. And Apple shares are up 1%. Analysts at Citi are advising investors to buy Apple shares. That's your Fox Business Report. I'm Jenny Coselda. Invested in you.
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12: Good afternoon. It is 81 degrees at 12:05. 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A Camdenton police officer suffered moderate injuries in a crash Saturday afternoon at U.S. 54 and Business Route 5 in Camden County. Highway Patrol says that just after 2 o'clock, the officer was responding with lights and sirens activated and entered the intersection on a red light when the patrol SUV was struck by a Volkswagen sedan. The officer was taken to Lake Regional Hospital. The other driver was not injured. A woman suffered minor injuries Saturday afternoon while attempting to board a personal watercraft on the Lake of the Ozarks. Missouri State Highway Patrol's Water Division says the incident happened at around 3:15 near the 4-mile marker of the Osage Arm in Camden County. Troopers say the woman injured her leg while trying to board a PWC operated by a 54-year-old Chesterfield man. She was taken to Lake Regional Hospital with minor injuries. Lake Regional Health System has opened a weekend-only express care clinic in Osage Beach. The walk-in clinic is located inside Lake Regional Clinic on Medical Park Drive and provides treatment for minor illness and injuries for patients 3 months and older. No appointment is necessary. Hours are 8 to 6 on Saturdays and 10 to 4 on Sundays. Missouri voters will decide the future of the state's park soils and water sales tax on the August 4th ballot. Constitutional Amendment 1 asks whether to continue the 0.1% sales and use tax for another 10 years. The tax funds Missouri State Parks, Historic Sites, and Soil and Water Conservation Programs. The measure has been renewed by voters every 10 years since it was first approved in 1984. The Missouri Department of Conservation has released its new hunting regulation booklets for deer, turkey, dove, and waterfowl seasons. The guide includes season updates, permit information, hunting regulations, and several changes for 2026, including updates to chronic wasting disease rules, duck hunting zones, and permit requirements. The booklets are available where hunting permits are sold and on the Missouri Department of Conservation website. Advance tickets are now on sale for the Missouri State Fair, which runs August 13th through the 23rd in Sedalia. Advanced adult admission tickets are $12 through August 12th and may be used any day of the fair. Discount carnival wristbands and admission and ride packages are also available before opening day. Tickets are also on sale for grandstand concerts featuring Bailey Zimmerman, Russell Dickerson, Nate Smith, Little Big Town, and other performers, along with tractor pulls, rodeo events, and bull riding. Advance tickets are available online and at participating break time stores. I'm Colton Taylor with this KS95 News Update. Missouri Net News and your Lake Area Forecast are coming up. 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
15: Missouri Net News, I'm Cameron Connor. A new Missouri law increases penalties for damaging telecommunications infrastructure across the state. State Senator Mike Henderson of St. Francis County says the issue affects how many people stay connected during emergencies.
16: It was not too far over the top. We're just trying to get ahead of it before we have some major problem, such as a disruption of 911 services and we have a catastrophe.
15: Under the new law, anyone who damages or tampers with telecom infrastructure could face charges ranging from a misdemeanor to a felony, along with mandatory restitution and community service. In other news, the National Weather Service has confirmed an EF0 tornado touchdown in south central Missouri's Rolla on Thursday night. The tornado was on the ground for about a minute and traveled more than half a mile. Winds reached up to 85 miles per hour. Trees and several businesses were damaged. If you're trying to keep up with the news across the state, head to MissouriNet.com. 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
0: 86-year-old Eugene Brooks of Tipton died July 5th at Tipton Oak Manor. Funeral services for Eugene Brooks will be tomorrow at 10 at the Meisenheimer Page Dady Funeral Home of Tipton. Burial will follow at the Hickman Cemetery near Clarksburg. Memorials are suggested to the Hickman Cemetery or Sharon Cemetery near Armstrong. 60-year-old Stephen Paul Thibben died July 7th. A private service will be held. Funeral services for Stephen Thibben are suggested to St. Paul's Lutheran Church Radio Ministry or California. Arrangements are under the direction of the Windmill Ridge Funeral Service of California. 75-year-old Stephen Joey Ward of Kaiser died July 7th at Arrowhead Senior Living in Osage Beach. Celebration of life for Stephen Ward will be held at a later date with arrangements under the direction of Hedges Gommelard Funeral Home of Osage Beach. 91-year-old David Lorenzo Dunn Jr. died June 11th. A celebration of life for David Dunn Jr. will be Wednesday at 1 at the Kidwell Garber Funeral Home with graveside service and military honors to follow. Cremation arrangements are under the direction of the Kidwell Garber Funeral Home of Versailles. 81-year-old Carolyn Jean Borgman Steidel of Lake Ozark died July 7th at her home. Visitation for Carolyn Steidel will be Monday, August 17th at the Lodge of Four Seasons HK Club Room in Lake Ozark. That will run from 11 to noon with a celebration of life starting at noon. Memorials are suggested to Lake Regional Hospice in Osage Beach or Sacred Heart Catholic Church of Eldon. Arrangements under the direction of Hedges Gommelard Funeral Home of Osage Beach. Those are today's funeral notices brought to you by the Allie Holman Howe Funeral Home of Camdenton. 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
4: I'm meteorologist Jennifer Nairamore with KS95 Lake Area Forecast. Wall-to-wall sunshine coming our way for today. Highs are on the move into the mid to upper 80s, and we're clear tonight to low 65. Sunny on Tuesday, the high upper 80s. A couple of showers may drift in our direction by Wednesday afternoon. Otherwise, lots of sunshine here, the high 90. A pop-up thunderstorm chance by Thursday afternoon, the high back to 90. For the time, temperature, and forecast anytime, call the KS95 weather phone at 378-2121.
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0: Yes, 95, Lake of the Ozarks Country Station with Riley Green. Think as you're drunk. I'm Paige Miller. Lots of people try to get a little leg up, so to speak, on their workout, you know, using protein powders and shakes and all kinds of other stuff. But what would you feel if all you had to do was smell something to get a better workout? Well, new researchers suggest that's all you need to do. They had a group of young men in the early to mid-20s do a workout before their first meal of the day. They were divided into three groups. One group was given liquid dark chocolate with 90% cocoa to smell. Another was given milk chocolate with 60% cocoa. And the third, just water. The men were then asked to do leg extensions after they smelled that. The ones who sniffed the dark chocolate added 18 more reps. Those who had the milk chocolate did 9 more reps. They say the men didn't feel like they were exerting themselves anymore after the chocolate-scented hit, so to speak, before they did their workout. So, I mean, could it possibly be so that all you got to do is get a good smell of some dark chocolate cocoa and you can add to your workout? That sounds easy enough. My problem is I would want to eat that cocoa and not just smell it. I'd have to eat it, and then I'd probably ruin the workout. Zach Top on the way, Cole Swindell. I got Post Malone and Morgan Wallen up next on KS95.
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0: KS95, Lake of the Ozarks Country Station, Zach Top, South of Sanity. I'm Paige Miller. We're used to having a leap day every 4 years. But how would you feel about having a leap hour? Well, that's what the General Conference on Weights and Measures is considering so the world can maintain coordinated universal time. Yes, you see, the Earth has sped up in the past couple of years, which means we might need a negative leap second in 3 years. Yeah, it starts getting confusing. Stay with me. And that second could cause a huge problem, actually, for high-precision systems and communications, GPS banking, and so much more. Yes, computers will have a problem with a negative leap second. So scientists think that doing a leap hour might be easier on those systems, as the additions would happen much less frequently, and then companies would have more time to prepare for the whole leap hour. Because, you know, we're used to messing with our time, but not at a second interval. Who knows if this will actually happen or if it will even affect us or if we'll even notice it. But it might happen. Kenny Chesney on the way. Luke Combs and Shibuzi with Jelly Roll. They're up next on KS95.
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0: Lake Area Weather. The Weather Center 95, Lake Area Forecast. Sunny 87 this afternoon, a northeast wind 5 to 10. Drop down to 65 tonight, sunny 89 tomorrow. Then a slight chance of a shower or thunderstorm popping up Wednesday and Thursday afternoon. Highs near 90. Right now, it's 82 at the Lakes Weather Center, KS95.
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0: 95, Lake of the Ozarks Country Station, Kenny Chesney with Carry On. And news updates coming up at the top of the hour. 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

0: KS95, Lake of the Ozarks Country Station, Jason Aldean, don't tell on me. I'm Paige Miller. Right before Jason Aldean, we heard from Midland. Midland is going on a short, sweet little tour with Clint Black. They're only playing 8 shows, and one of those shows is going to be at the Ozarks Amphitheater, and it's October the 10th. It's a Saturday night. What a great night to be down at Ozarks Amphitheater to see Clint Black and Midland. So check out all the concert info at ozarksamp.com. Ella Langley with Morgan Wallen on the way. We're going to hear from Keith Urban and Hudson Westbrook. I got Eddie Rabbit up next on KS95.
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2: Thanks.
1: I just got here.
2: It's hot. 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
1: Well, you come to the right place. 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
2: That sounds good. 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
1: Oh, that's easy. 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A tropical island in a cup.
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1: Meet my friend Codigo Tequila. 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
2: Okay, okay. 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

0: KS95, Lake of the Ozarks Country Station, Ella Langley and Morgan Wallen. I can't love you anymore. I'm Paige Miller. Do you ever meet somebody and find out what their name is and think, yep, you fit your name? Well, according to new research, there may actually be something to that. Scientists say that while kids don't tend to match their names, adults often do. Do you think that? I'm trying to think. I'm not sure that I believe that, but apparently some people do. In some experiments, people were able to correctly match adults to their names more often than chance would predict. Researchers believe that over time, people may subtly change their appearance, style, and even behavior to fit the stereotypes and expectations associated with their names. Now, I don't know that there's necessarily anything associated with names, for me anyway, growing up until, you know, the internet came around and then people started calling somebody Karen. So I'm sorry to all the Karens. I don't think that's true. I know Karens and they're not like your typical Karen in my book. So I don't know. It's very strange. But do you think that we literally start to grow into our names as we get older? That's kind of weird. Yeah. Alexander Kay on the way. Chris Jansen and Jackson Dean. I got Parmalee up next on KS95.
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0: Weather Center 95, Lake Area forecast, sunshine 87 this afternoon, a northeast wind 5 to 10, 65 our low tonight, sunny and 89 tomorrow, slight chance of a shower, maybe a thunderstorm popping up Wednesday afternoon and Thursday afternoon. Look for highs around 90. Right now it's 83 at the Lakes Weather Center, KS95.
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0: KS95, today's country, your all-time favorites, Alexandra Kay, Straight for the Heart. We got a news update happening at the top of the hour. Then Colton Taylor is going to join you after 2. And on the KS95 Lake Country calendar, the Love Light Cafe on North Monroe in downtown Versailles, they're having a game night on Friday, July 17th. That's this Friday already. 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

0: Luke Bryan on KS95 Country, and she knows it. 17 after 2, I'm Colton Taylor. Happy Monday to you. Hope your weekend was a good one. Starting the week off on the right foot. Sun is shining. Birds are chirping. Like 82 degrees. Not too bad out there. A good start to the week, so I hope your day is going well. And hopefully I can make it a little better, because I got Brooks and Dunn on the way. What more do you need? Yeah, Brooks and Dunn, John Party, Ashley McBride, all lined up on KS95.
1: Hey, partner. Welcome to Aquapalooza.
2: Thanks.
1: I just got here.
2: It's hot. I need a drink.
1: Well, you come to the right place. What you thinking?
2: Something refreshing.
1: Say no more. I can pour you a crisp, absolute vodka with fresh lemonade.
2: That sounds good. How about something tropical?
1: Oh, that's easy. I mix up some Malibu rum with pineapple juice and ta-da! A tropical island in a cup.
2: 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What else you got?
1: Meet my friend Codigo Tequila. 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
2: 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I've got friends on the beach.
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0: Ashley McBride on KS95. What if we don't? 232, I'm Colton Taylor. I heard Paige talk about earlier this morning. I was one of those folks that stayed up, was really excited for the UFC fight Saturday night. I actually had multiple things going at once. I was watching the UFC fights. I had the Argentina game up on my phone, which wound up being a great game with Switzerland as well for the World Cup. But a lot of shock for a lot of reasons during the UFC fight on Saturday night. And the most notorious, ironically enough, was from the notorious Conor McGregor. Yes, the Mac is back. It was the headline all day long. McGregor makes his triumphant return to the UFC in the first move of the fight. I know they're saying the fight lasted 60-something seconds. No, it didn't. It lasted 3 seconds. The fight started. If you didn't watch, McGregor jumped off of one foot, went for a flying kick, and when he landed, his knee just, it did something weird, and everybody watching noticed. He got up, and then he fell back down moments later. And then a few seconds later, he, like, tripped again, and even his opponent, Max Holloway, was pointing, going, something's not right. And it was... it was sad for a lot of reasons, especially for people that were very excited after 5 years to see McGregor fight that we never really got to see the fight even start. Now, Max Holloway has said he wants to run it back. He wants McGregor to get healed. He wants to fight him again. They fought very, very early in their careers the first time, and McGregor defeated Holloway. They were both just kids then, so I know they want to run it back now as seasoned vets, but I don't know. Conor's the last two times he's been in the octagon, he has left injured, so it makes you wonder if his run is over. In the same breath, though, the surprise of the night was not the fights. It was the ring girl. Yeah, when you look over and you saw Sophie Cunningham walking along the side, and I heard Dana White talk about it, it wasn't a planned thing, so they were at the fight. And I guess Sophie was talking to Dana White and said something about, so what would it take for you to hire me as a ring girl? And Dana laughed and said, why don't you grab a card and go on up there? So Sophie Cunningham wound up getting to be a ring girl for the UFC fight for the night just because she was there and wanted to. Because what can't Sophie Cunningham do? Riley Green and Thomas Redder on the way. Plus, we're going to hear from Ella Langley and take a look at your forecast on KS95.
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0: 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Sunshine for today, high near 87, a northeast wind 5 to 10, partly cloudy overnight with a low around 65. Sunshine tomorrow and a high of 89. Wednesday and Thursday, sunny with a slight chance of showers. Highs near 90. Friday, sunny and hot with a high of 92. Your extended forecast, looking ahead at the weekend, partly cloudy, highs 90 to 95, lows 70 to 75. Perfect weather for Aquapalooza coming up this Saturday, Captain Ron's. 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

0: 95.1 is KS95, Lake of the Ozarks Country Station, Ella Langley, and Be Her. 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
1: Cody Johnson on KS95. Man, I love that song. It's Horseback. 17 after 3, I'm Colton Taylor. It kind of occurred to me, not that I've been counting or anything, but a month from tomorrow, the Kansas City Chiefs are playing football. Yeah, it'll be preseason time as the Chiefs and Rams will face off a month from tomorrow. I know that because I'm going to be there. I'm very excited for that. But as a Chiefs fan, I did hear something this morning. There's been a few things that have happened that have given me a lot of reason to be excited for the season. First off, they do an annual poll each offseason in which the owners, coaches, executives, I think it's mainly owners and executives, I'm not positive though, get a vote on, you know, their top position or top players in the league, who they think the top 10 quarterbacks are, and then they release that. And when it came out, Patrick, I forget where he fell, if he was where he fell on the list exactly, but the lowest vote he received was somebody voted him as the 9th best quarterback in football. Now, I have a guess that it was either the Raiders or the Cleveland Browns, you know, front office that voted that because they clearly know nothing about quarterbacks. But to receive a 9th place vote is absolutely ridiculous. Patrick Mahomes on 2 legs is the best quarterback in football. Patrick Mahomes on 1 leg is still like the 4th best quarterback in football. So I don't know how you wound up with 9th. But then I heard this morning Pat McAfee talking, and he said, you know, I don't want to give away too much from Taylor and Travis's wedding because they've been pretty hush-hush on that. He said, but I will tell you, Chiefs fans, Patrick Mahomes was in the middle of that dance floor cutting a rug. So it sounds like Patrick is doing just fine. We've seen the clips from OTAs, training camp getting ready to start. I think 1-5 is going to be ready to go and maybe, just maybe, have a little bit of a chip on his shoulder. Patty Mahomes is dangerous. Petty Mahomes will wreck your entire team. Keith Whitley and Lainey Wilson are on the way, plus Luke Combs, his latest Be By You on KS95.
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Everybody's always looking for a new gym hack, something that's going to make working out easier or make your workouts better. Well, scientists may have found an odd hack you wouldn't expect, as Malaysian researchers had a group of young men in their early mid-20s do a workout before their first meal of the day. They were divided into three groups. One group was given liquid dark chocolate with 90% cocoa to smell. Another was given milk chocolate with 60% cocoa. And the third was given water. The men were then asked to go do leg exercises.

0: extensions. The men who sniffed the dark chocolate added 18 more reps, while those who had milk chocolate did 9 more reps. Researchers say that the men didn't feel like they were exerting themselves more after the chocolate scented hit. So for whatever reason, smelling that dark chocolate with 90% cocoa caused them to lift better and actually double their lifts without feeling like they were doing any more. I have no idea why that is. If it's just like smelling salts, but chocolate addition, I guess. I don't know. But the moral of this is the next time you go to the gym, maybe you just need a chocolate bar and it'll make everything better. John Morgan, Joe Nichols, and Russell Dickerson are all coming up on KS95.
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0: Weather Center 95, Lake Area forecast sunshine for today. High near 87 with a northeast wind 5 to 10. Partly cloudy overnight, a low around 65. Sunshine tomorrow and a high of 89. Wednesday and Thursday, sunny. Slight chance of showers. Highs near 90. Sunny and hot on Friday with a high of 92. Your extended forecast for the weekend, partly cloudy. Highs 90 to 95 and lows 70 to 75. It's 83, the Lakes Weather Center, KS95.
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0: John Morgan on KS95, Kid Myself. Closing in on 4 o'clock. Got a news update coming up at the top of the hour. Got a lot of questions about House of the Dragon as well. If you watch the series, we watch it here at work. Like, we don't watch it at work, but we at work watch it and discuss it. And let me tell you, the most complicated thing is remembering the name of dragons. I didn't know it was that complex, but it definitely is. So if you've watched the series, you definitely understand. We'll look at your community calendar. AmVets Post 108 at Highway Y and Y-14 in Rocky Mount's having a dinner on Friday. It's from 5 to 7. Fish and cheeseburger dinners are $15 for adults. In touch with the Lake of the Ozarks, we're KS95.
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1: This is a Fox News alert, an interim replacement for Senator Lindsey Graham. I'm Lisa Brady.
2: Lindsey has always been there for me, and now I will be there for him.
1: Graham's younger sister, Darlene, just named by the South Carolina governor to serve out the rest of his term, which ends in January. Graham raised her after the untimely deaths of both of their parents when she was still a young teenager. During the announcement a short time ago, the now 62-year-old also offering this message to her brother.
2: I miss you more than I can even put into words, but I'm going to do this. I got it.
1: She says the past 2 days have been very difficult and that faith and an outpouring of shared memories have gotten the family through it.
3: Lindsey Graham understood the hopes, dreams, and needs of his state and delivered for his state every time.
1: Governor Henry McMaster calling the four-term senator irreplaceable just before naming Darlene Graham Nordone, now set to become the first woman to represent South Carolina in the U.S. Senate. A special election is expected next month to pick a new Republican nominee in the November election for that seat. After a weekend of U.S. strikes and more Iran counterattacks, each side claiming control over the Strait of Hormuz, President Trump telling Fox,
4: "We're going to keep the strait. And we'll probably run it. We'll become the guardian of the strait. Maybe we'll call it the guardian angel of the strait. And we should be reimbursed for that."
1: Also reimposing a U.S. naval blockade of Iranian ports.
5: The strikes over the past 24 hours targeted air defense systems, coastal radar sites, missile and drone capabilities around the strait. They don't seem like they're going to end anytime soon. Military experts say the president is fed up and not buying the lies from Iran anymore.
1: Fox Business's Edward Lawrence at the White House. President Trump plans to address the nation Thursday night at 9 p.m. Eastern. 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
11: I'm Lauren Simonetti, and this is the Fox Business Report.
12: The major averages kicking off the new trading week lower on escalating Iran tensions. Oil prices rose, driving inflation fears, with West Texas Intermediate crude nearing $78 a barrel. Energy stocks rose as the price of oil spikes. Tech was the worst performing sector, with memory chip makers leading the charge. Shares of Taiwan Semiconductor Manufacturing fell over 2%, despite the chip manufacturer reporting record revenue for June, but that wasn't enough to breathe life into the faltering AI trade. TSMC is slated to report its second quarter earnings on Thursday. The Dow winners, Salesforce, Visa, and Microsoft. The Dow decliners, Caterpillar, Goldman Sachs, and NVIDIA. The Dow falling 138 points. The Nasdaq lower by 408. S&P 500 down 60. That's your Fox Business Report. I'm Hillary Barsky, invested in you.
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15: Good afternoon. It is 84 degrees at 4:05. I'm Colton Taylor with this KS95 news update. A Camdenton police officer suffered moderate injuries in a crash Saturday afternoon at U.S. 54 and Business Route 5 in Camden County. Highway Patrol says that just after 2 o'clock, the officer was responding with lights and sirens activated and entered the intersection on a red light when the patrol SUV was struck by a Volkswagen sedan. The officer was taken to Lake Regional Hospital. The other driver was not injured. A woman suffered minor injuries Saturday afternoon while attempting to board a personal watercraft on the Lake of the Ozarks. Missouri State Highway Patrol's Water Division says the incident happened at around 3:15 near the 4-mile mark of the Osage Arm in Camden County. Troopers say the woman injured her leg while trying to board a PWC operated by a 54-year-old Chesterfield man. She was taken to Lake Regional Hospital with minor injuries. Lake Regional Health System has opened a weekend-only express care clinic in Osage Beach. The walk-in clinic is located inside the Lake Regional Clinic on Medical Park Drive and provides treatment for minor illness and injuries for patients 3 months and older. No appointment is necessary. Hours are 8 to 6 on Saturdays and 10 to 4 on Sundays. Missouri voters will decide the future of the state's parks, soils, and water sales tax on the August 4th ballot. Constitutional Amendment 1 asks whether to continue the 1/10 of 1% sales and use tax for another 10 years. The tax funds Missouri State Park, Historic Sites, and Soil and Water Conservation Programs. The measure has been renewed by voters every 10 years since it was first approved in 1984. The Missouri Department of Conservation has released its new hunting regulation booklets for deer, turkey, dove, and waterfowl seasons. The guides include season dates, permit information, hunting regulations, and several changes for 2026, including updates to chronic wasting disease rules, duck hunting zones, and permit requirements. The booklets are available where hunting permits are sold and on the Missouri Department of Conservation website. Advance tickets are now on sale for the Missouri State Fair, which runs August 13th through the 23rd in Sedalia. Advanced adult admission tickets are $12 through August 12th and may be used any day of the fair. Discounted carnival wristbands and admission and ride packages are also available before opening day. Tickets are also on sale for grandstand concerts featuring Bailey Zimmerman, Russell Dickerson, Nate Smith, Little Big Town, and other performers, along with tractor pulls, rodeo events, and bull riding. Advance tickets are available online and at participating break time stores. I'm Colton Taylor with this KS95 News Update. 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
12: Missouri Net News, I'm Ashley Bird. Flash flooding swept through south central Missouri over the weekend, and the Missouri National Guard airlifted 202 campers and counselors from a camp near Lesterville in southeast Missouri. Public Safety Director Mark James says 8 Black Hawk helicopters training nearby proved critical.
16: So when I reached out to General Houseman and said, by chance, would you have any Black Hawks available? He responded very quickly and said, actually, we do, which I view that a little bit as an act of God, frankly, because normally that would not have been a resource available to us.
12: Governor Mike Kehoe declared a state of emergency as state and local first responders quickly came together under a unified command to coordinate rescues and support affected communities. Again, Mark James.
16: As the waters were rising 2:30 in the morning, the Highway Patrol was sending swift water rescue teams. All of the parts and pieces came together.
12: On the other side of the state, Kansas City wrapped up its hosting of the World Cup, hoping that soccer fans from around the world will return to Kansas City. Edward and his friends flew in from New York to see a match at Arrowhead Stadium.
17: When I've been here before, I feel like, you know, they really stepped it up for the World Cup.
12: Arrowhead Stadium hosted more than 400,000 fans for matches. And as Jose from Kansas City explains, local kids benefited from having the teams there.
18: Local kids have had opportunities to go see some of the world stage teams, go practice and get some skills.
12: Clark Hunt, the owner of the Kansas City Chiefs, was instrumental in bringing the World Cup to Kansas City, and he says he's proud.
19: We're going to be known for our fan fest. I think most importantly, we're going to be known for the enthusiasm that the fans who attended the games have shown.
12: Kansas City leaders next hope to attract the Women's World Cup. 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
20: 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Four Missouri correctional facilities are trying out a prison transformation program.
22: MU social work professor Kelly Canada says the goal is a safer environment. The program involves transforming designated wings of a prison by painting the walls softer colors and other steps. It also includes respectful interactions between staff and inmates.
23: The staff training is as important as those physical transformations.
22: She says the techniques worked in Scandinavian prisons, resulting in less violence and less prison staff turnover. Sue Danielson, Missouri Net.
20: And Missouri Governor Mike Kehoe has signed a wide-ranging health care bill that includes Elijah's Law to ensure that child care centers manage food allergies correctly. Three-year-old Elijah died after a severe allergic reaction in a center in New York, and his parents are working to pass the law in every state. 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There's more on MissouriNet.com.
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27: I'm meteorologist Jennifer Nairamore with KS95 Lake Area Forecast. A couple of showers in the forecast by Wednesday and maybe a pop-up thunderstorm on Thursday. That's about it in terms of any wet weather chances this week. Fair weather for the rest of today and also for tonight. Our high mid to upper 80s, overnight low 65. Upper 80s moving our way for Tuesday with some sun. A couple of showers by Wednesday afternoon. For the time, temperature, and forecast anytime, call the KS95 weather phone at 378-2121.
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0: Morgan Wallen on KS95, and don't we? 421, I'm Colton Taylor. It is Monday, which means it's Coffee with Colton Day. Yeah, getting that uploaded onto our social media page right now. You can go check it out on our Facebook. Should be up in just the next few minutes. A fun one this week, as we got to catch up with a longtime friend myself, but a friend of the station, Miss Ronette Edgar. Yeah, it was cool. Of course, Ronette Edgar from the RE/MAX Lifestyles, Ronette Edgar team, getting to hear not only about the real estate journey and how all that came to be, but got to talk about a lot of things, farm, family, just everyday life. It was a great conversation, and definitely worth checking out, so you can go catch this week's episode. It's been fun having a podcast. I never thought I would have my own version of a podcast, but here we are, and it's been cool getting to talk to different people along the way. I have no idea who I'm going to talk to next. It's kind of a surprise thing each week, but yeah, it's a lot of fun. If you get a chance, you can go check it out on the KS95 Facebook page. Miranda Lambert, Luke Bryan, and Kane Brown are all coming up on KS95.
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0: Kane Brown on KS95 and Woman 434. I'm Colton Taylor. It's been nice out. I keep looking at the radar. I don't know why at this point I expect to see pop-up showers. It feels like for the last 2 weeks, every day there's been a chance of them. But we've had pretty good weather today. Stayed mostly clear across the board, and it looks like it's going to stay that way for a couple days. Look at your forecast. It's coming up. Plus, we're going to hear from Garth Brooks, Low Cash, and Stella Lefty on KS95.
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0: Weather Center 95, Lake Area forecast for tonight, partly cloudy, a low around 65. Sunshine tomorrow and that high at 89. Wednesday and Thursday, sunny, slight chance of showers, highs near 90. Sunny and hot on Friday with a high of 92. And your extended forecast for the weekend, partly cloudy, highs 90 to 95, low 70 to 75. 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It's 83 at the Lakes Weather Center, KS95.
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0: 95.1 is KS95, Lake of the Ozarks Country Station. Stella Lefty, her latest, it's called Boston. 4:45 on a Monday afternoon means normally I would be talking with my buddy Richard Gray, GT Brothers Automotive. 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

0: successor named. I'm Lee Silicera, Fox News. South Carolina Governor Henry McMaster has announced who will temporarily fill the Senate seat left vacant by the sudden death of Senator Lindsey Graham.
1: Republican Governor Henry McMaster said the seat in the U.S. Senate held by the late Lindsey Graham will, for now, stay in the family.
2: It's my honor to ask his little sister, Darlene Graham, to finish his work for him now.
1: McMaster said President Trump thought the decision was a great idea. Darlene Graham said while she might be a novice to national politics, people who knew her brother well are behind her.
3: He thought the world of his staff and colleagues, and with their support, I feel confident.
1: Darlene Graham will be essentially a caretaker for the seat as South Carolina prepares for a special election in August to select a new Republican nominee.
0: Fox's Grinnell Scott, U.S. Central Command says it began launching a new round of strikes against Iran. CENTCOM says the targets include coastal surveillance systems and drone and missile systems. This is the third consecutive night of strikes against Iran. President Trump, speaking at the White House now, says that the U.S. hitting Iran hard. Protests in Maine after the deadly shooting of a driver by an ICE agent.
4: Apparently, there are no cameras involved. Body cameras were not on the agents, and so we have no video evidence of what occurred in this case.
0: Maine Independent Senator Angus King and the Associated Press is reporting the driver was not the target of the warrant. Immigrant rights groups say the driver was a 26-year-old man from Colombia. Senator King says Homeland Security Secretary Mark Wayne Mullen said the man weaponized his vehicle against agents before he was shot. Wall Street stocks rose following this latest round of strikes on Iran. The Dow lost 138, the Nasdaq off 408. 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
9: Missouri Net News, I'm Ashley Bird. Flash flooding swept through south central Missouri over the weekend, and the Missouri National Guard airlifted 202 campers and counselors from a camp near Lesterville in southeast Missouri. Public Safety Director Mark James says 8 Black Hawk helicopters training nearby proved critical.
10: So when I reached out to General Houseman and said, by chance, would you have any Black Hawks available? He responded very quickly and said, actually, we do, which I view that a little bit as an act of God, frankly, because normally that would not have been a resource available to us.
9: Governor Mike Kehoe declared a state of emergency as state and local first responders quickly came together under a unified command to coordinate rescues and support affected communities. Again, Mark James.
10: As the waters were rising 2:30 in the morning, the Highway Patrol was sending swift water rescue teams. All of the parts and pieces came together.
9: On the other side of the state, Kansas City wrapped up its hosting of the World Cup, hoping that soccer fans from around the world will return to Kansas City. Edward and his friends flew in from New York to see a match at Arrowhead Stadium.
11: When I've been here before, I feel like, you know, they really stepped it up for the World Cup.
9: Arrowhead Stadium hosted more than 400,000 fans for matches. And as Jose from Kansas City explains, local kids benefited from having the teams there.
12: Local kids have had opportunities to go see some of the world stage teams, go practice and get some skills.
9: Clark Hunt, the owner of the Kansas City Chiefs, was instrumental in bringing the World Cup to Kansas City, and he says he's proud.
13: We're going to be known for our fan fest. I think most importantly, we're going to be known for the enthusiasm that the fans who attended the games have shown.
9: Kansas City leaders next hope to attract the Women's World Cup. This is Missouri Net News.
14: You work hard. follow the rules and get absolutely slammed by taxes. Your paycheck, taxed. 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Everything you buy, taxed. Missouri's tax system isn't broken. It's rigged against you. The lawyers and lobbyists working for big corporations and the super rich buried over 200 loopholes for themselves in our tax code. While they pay nothing on the services they use, working families are taxed over and over. It's no wonder they're lying about Amendment 5. Our corrupt tax system is rigged in their favor. They're getting a free ride on your back. Don't believe their lies. The truth is Amendment 5 closes loopholes exploited by the super rich and slashes taxes paid by Missouri's working families, phasing out income taxes and cutting property taxes. They finally pay what they owe while you keep what you earn. Vote yes on Amendment 5, paid for by Missouri Promise PAC.
9: Missouri Net News continues. Four Missouri correctional facilities are trying out a prison transformation program.
15: MU social work professor Kelly Canada says the goal is a safer environment. The program involves transforming designated wings of a prison by painting the walls softer colors and other steps. It also includes respectful interactions between staff and inmates.
16: The staff training is as important as those physical transformations.
15: She says the techniques worked in Scandinavian prisons, resulting in less violence and less prison staff turnover. Sue Danielson, Missouri Net.
9: And Missouri Governor Mike Kehoe has signed a wide-ranging health care bill that includes Elijah's Law to ensure that child care centers manage food allergies correctly. Three-year-old Elijah died after a severe allergic reaction in a center in New York, and his parents are working to pass the law in every state. 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There's more on MissouriNet.com.
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17: Missouri Net Sports, I'm Bill Pollack. Tough loss for the Cardinals, 4-3 to the Braves. Ozzie Allen.

0: piece, scored the winning run on Mason Wynn's throwing error in the ninth inning. Ali Marmol ejected in that ninth after a failed challenge when Jojo Romero, they said he hit Michael Harris the second with a two-strike pitch with two outs.
1: He sold it to the umpire, and I'm not going to say I've never done that. I don't know if he got hit, or I don't know. But, I mean, at this point, it's up to review, and if review says he got hit, he got hit. If he didn't, he didn't. It is what it is.
0: Alec Burleson saying that Harris faked getting hit. The Royals were swept for the eighth time this season, most in the majors. An 8-2 loss to the Orioles. Baltimore had a big sixth inning. A fly ball that Royals right fielder Jack Caglione lost in the sun.
2: Cags was tracking it, you know, and, you know, obviously that didn't end up being the case. Massey, I think, thought that Cags had it. We should have caught that ball.
0: Matt Quatrero's team goes into the All-Star break 38-59, a season low 21 games under 500. The state of Missouri had a strong showing in the MLB draft. Missouri State outfielder Caden Bogenpohl was taken by the Philadelphia Phillies in the second round with the 64th overall pick. He's the highest drafted Bears player since 2018 and the 123rd pick in program history. Mizzou also had two fourth-round selections. Pitcher Josh McDevitt went to Arizona. Shortstop Cam Dernan picked by Houston. And pitcher Tyler Putnam from Battle High School in Columbia selected by Colorado in the fifth round. And Brady Smith, a pitcher from East Carter County, was selected in the 18th round by the Milwaukee Brewers. Three other Missouri college players selected in the draft. The Home Run Derby is tonight. Jack Caglione from the Royals, Jordan Walker from the Cardinals participating. Bill Pollack, Missouri Nut Sports.
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4: A meteorologist, Jennifer Nairamore, with KS95, Lake Area Forecast. Cruising through the night with a clear sky, the overnight low at 65 and upper 80s moving in on Tuesday with some sun. We're keeping it clear Tuesday night, our low upper 60s. Hitting 90 degrees on Wednesday, it'll be mostly sunny. There may be a shower or two by the afternoon. And one of those little pop-up thunderstorms coming in by Thursday, the high right at 90. For the time, temperature and forecast anytime, call the KS95 weather phone at 378-2121.
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0: Taylor Swift on KS95. I knew it. I knew ya. 17 after 5, I'm Colton Taylor. The big day's coming up this Saturday. It is Aquapalooza. Yes, the biggest party on the lake every summer, and it's coming up this Saturday at Captain Ron's. Don't want to miss it. 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If you haven't been, you need to go. It's awesome. We put a stage right on the beach. Three great bands going to be playing back to back to back. It's going to be beautiful weather. You can tie your boats together on the main channel. You can float around in the water, hang out on the beach. There's vendors set up, good food, great drinks. Just an awesome time for everyone. It's going on this Saturday down at Captain Ron's Bar and Grill. Bellamy Brothers and Ernest are on the way, plus Jelly Roll, his latest Hands Up on KS95.
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0: Jelly Roll on KS95, hands up, 534. I'm Colton Taylor. It's been nice today. By summer standards, as hot as it's been, 84 is about as warm as we've got today, which is plenty warm, but still not as bad as it's been. A look at your forecast is on the way because it is going to get a little warmer in the upcoming days. Plus Morgan Wallen, Rodney Adkins, and Bailey Zimmerman on KS95.
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2: Thanks. 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
0: Weather Center 95, Lake Area Forecast, brought to you by the Good Shepherd Nursing Home District. Partly cloudy overnight tonight, low around 65. Sunshine tomorrow and a high of 89. Wednesday and Thursday, sunny with a slight chance of showers and a high near 90. Friday, sunny and hot, high of 92. And looking ahead at the weekend, partly cloudy, highs 90 to 95, low 70, 75. 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

0: 95.1 is KS95, the Lake of the Ozarks Country Station. Bailey Zimmerman, Chevy Silverado. Closing in on 6. 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
3: I'm meteorologist Jennifer Naira Moore with KS95 Lake Area Forecast. Cruising through the night with a clear sky, the overnight low at 65 and upper 80s moving in on Tuesday with some sun. We're keeping it clear Tuesday night, our low upper 60s. Hitting 90 degrees on Wednesday, it'll be mostly sunny. There may be a shower or two by the afternoon. And one of those little pop-up thunderstorms coming in by Thursday, the high right at 90. For the time, temperature and forecast anytime, call the KS95 weather phone at 378-2121.

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0: Be her. There's Ella Langley, whose songs have been absolutely on fire on the Billboard Hot 100. She's spent like 12 weeks at number one. It's absolutely crazy, man. Hey, shout out Justin Moore. Recently revealed that he is newly sober after taking a stint in rehab. He admitted that his drinking just got out of control and got away from him. We're proud of him for stepping up and, you know, getting back on the horse when it comes to being on stage and being vulnerable about his struggles, man. What a great thing to do as a human being so other people can relate to you.
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